0: he's just checking on us.
1: Yes, my friend, you have access, no problem.
0: Yeah, okay, I didn't quite get all the call there. I do apologise. I'm using a handheld and I'm in Shropshire, a few miles away from the gateway, so just checking access. Call is Mike 3, Sierra, X-ray, Kilo.
1: Yeah, you've definitely got access from M8 CZI, Charlie Zulu, India.
0: Yep, no problem at all. Okay, cheers, buddy. Glad it's all working. It's a new radio, so just programming everything else. All right, cheers, buddy.

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MM0VIK in the Shetland Islands, listening through for any calls. Over.

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0: Good morning to the station 2 Echo 0, India Papa Uniform. This is Mike 7 Hotel.
1: Good morning, sir. Name's Peter. Located Outreach, Bedfordshire. Just a little bit off of Junction 11A. Probably about 5 minutes, actually. Just off of 11A on the M1. So that's about 20 miles south of actual Bedford itself. And, just a little bit off of Junction 11A. Name's Peter. 2 Echo 0. India Papa Uniform.
0: Okay there, Peter. The operator name at this side is Brian. I'm located about 12 miles from the city of Manchester. Peter, back over to you.
1: Sorry, buddy. Just as you said your location, it just dipped out. Did you say, was that Manchester or Mansfield?
0: Yeah, Manchester, Peter. The call sign is Mike 7 Hotel Yankee Hotel. The personal is Brian. And I'm about 12 miles from the city of Manchester. Back to you, Peter.
1: Two Echo Zero, India Papa Uniform. Yeah, got it all now, buddy. Got it all now. Well, I drive commercially, so occasionally get up your neck of the woods. I haven't been into Manchester city centre for years. No, I've had a night out there one time, but that was fantastic. Just doing the strip, and it's been a while. I generally, if I'm working, I might get up there. It's been a while. So back to you.
0: M7HYH returning. Yeah, I don't go to myself. I'm roughly about 2 miles from Bolton as well. I don't know if you know Bolton. I'm about 20-25 minutes from a place called Winter Hill, where it's quite high up, and where they have the television mast. Well, what station? Because it's pretty high up there, Peter. Back to you.
1: Yeah, got an idea, buddy. Go up to, one of the more common places I've been recently. Not this, he's very exciting, but I do a trailer change at Rivington Services. So just outside of Chorley. Is it Chorley? Yeah, I'm sure it is. Just on the Rivington Services northbound, and I meet up with one of the guys there occasionally from Scotland, and it was about 2 o'clock in the morning, so that's a fair old trek, but it's an interesting run. So I don't do it often, but every now and again. So yeah, got a basic idea where you are. Back to you.
0: Seven Hotel Yankee Hotel returning. So what's your plans for today, Peter? Sorry, are you going to work?
1: Well, I actually work through an agency, and work seems to have dried up proper. I had a couple of days last week, and then I had the pleasure of refitting a fence. Jeez, I am so glad I don't do that as a job. It was only what, 5 panels and 6 posts, but boy, that kicked a you-know-what out of me. And absolutely zero work. I normally work for Marks & Spencers, and but they've gone absolutely dead quiet. So I've got my availability for work. I don't normally work Saturday, but I've put in for a day's work on Saturday and Sunday, so we'll see if it comes in. I'm nearly 60, so I'm lucky enough. I've got no mortgage, no rent, so not so worried in that respect. So do a few bits and pieces around the house. So But yeah, work has absolutely dried up. So, but it's the nature of the beast. It's the way work goes if you work in fire agency. But yeah, anyway, back to you.
0: Mike 7, Yankee Hotel, returning to 2 Echo 0. Yeah, I did a bit of fencing myself and hard work. I did it in the lockdown, put a new fence up at the front. And what I did buy, what did come in handy, I bought one of these, it looks like a big corkscrew, Q. Only about £15. And it's you're not messing about with a spade, Peter. So that was makes the job a lot easier. Yeah, I'm quite busy. I deliver medication to people's houses and care homes and things. And I'll be going to work later. Catching behind because last week Friday some. To jump off a bridge and kill herself. It caused backlogs everywhere. It went on from half past 11. It started at half past 11 Friday morning.

0: Andy. Well, like that to about half past six at night, Peter. Back over to you.
1: Yeah, what was that location on that incident? I remember being up there, actually heading up, I think it was the M60, we're talking decades ago, and a young lass had run out across. She was actually underneath the, there was a pedestrian bridge, and they just hanging out. I think they'd had a couple of drinks. So rather than actually go up and over, she ran across the motorway. But that caused absolute chaos. Absolute chaos. Yeah, what was that location there, buddy?

0: Okay, yeah, it was on the motorway, was the M61, and it's like the farm woof, and it goes towards, you jump on the motorway and it takes you through to Kersley, and takes you down to Leeds End, but it was chaotic. The M61, which is just behind my house, Peter, back to you.
1: Yeah, I do know it, buddy. I do. That was years ago, but the same place, M61. But that's where the Rivington Services is. I think Rivington Services is Junction 6. I think it's between this. I think it's between 5 and 6. It's the northbound. So I do know that section of road. Not quite into. I come off of. I think it's the M60. I think it is. And then on to the M61. I've got an idea, but that motorway, considering it, when you look at it, it doesn't seem to be, for want for a better description, it doesn't seem to be that important, but oh boy is it. Yeah, I've been caught up there as well, buddy. I know exactly. That just seems to be a major arterial route that you would underestimate. But the impact of that place is absolutely massive. Yeah, I know where you're out. Where you're talking about, buddy. Back to you.
0: X7 Hotel, Yankee Hotel, returning. Yeah, it caused mayhem. All the streets were gridlocked. A lot of artists, because they shut them. And a two-minute journey, believe it or not, took me 2 hours for a two. So, yeah, per soul, you know, jumping off. I don't know how they could do something. I think it was a driver at the 60-year-old man just jumped off the bridge, and caused mayhem, Peter.
1: Echo Zero in your puppy uniform. Yeah, I know, buddy. It does. I guess you can't visualise where someone's mental state would be to do such a thing. You can take the opinions of, you know, like, you know, the more aggressive one. You know, they shouldn't have done this. They shouldn't have done that. But the desperate state of their mind to reach that point is, you know, it's almost, it beggars belief, doesn't it? You know, where you can't even think that someone could be in such a desperate state, but they do. And the sad thing is, it's all too common. It's all too common. All we could do is pray for them, mate. It's not the desperate state of someone's mind in that respect is. Yeah, well, it's beyond imagination. Back to you.

0: M7H, YH returning. Yeah, it might horrifying as well, Peter, for the driver who's hit the person as well, because you don't expect it. But, you know, I've been on the motorway quite a lot, and we've got the triple six, which takes you into Bolton. On the night time, around about 5-7 o'clock, and kids ran straight across the dual carriageway. Some young kids, Peter.
1: To Echo Zero in your Papa uniform. Yeah, again, I know when I come up your direction, generally come off the M62, M62, M60, and then you pick up that 666, but unfortunately that road number for me...
2: MW70UX, good morning, gentlemen. Motorway was closed, as a matter of interest.
1: That number is
2: MW7
1: not something I take quite seriously. Yeah, it's and some people might say that's suspicions, but yeah, I've got. I always think negative thoughts when I go up on that road, just for the deallocation of the number. And I guess I would much prefer it to be the 665 or the 667. I know it might sound a bit superstitious, but that number does not inspire the best of thoughts. Back to you.
2: MW70UX, which motorway was closed as a matter of interest?
0: At the station, Brian Bike, this is Mike 7, Hotel Yankee Hotel. No, this was an incident on last Friday when they had to shut the 61. It's like between Farnworth and Bolton End, which unfortunately jumped off the bridge. Back over to you.
2: MW7EUX, yes, I did hear that unfortunate news, gentlemen, and listening to your conversation there. Thankfully, it wasn't a road I was on at that time, MW7EUX.
1: Echo Zero, India Papa uniform. Just check I'm not doubling. Yeah, to Echo Zero, India Papa uniform. Yeah, it's not my neck of the woods, but I drive commercially, so I get up there reasonably regular. I'm not sure if you heard, I get up to, or one of the jobs I do recently is up to Rivington Services, which I believe is just off of. It's between 5 and 6 on the M61. So it's in my fairly recent history of being up there, but I'm a good 4 hours south from there. Name's Peter. Round to the break station.
2: MW7UX, I was on the M54 up to Runcorn, so I was in that neck of the woods, but not quite that close, but... Okay, gents. RC73s, I'll be listening on the side. Have a good day. MW7EUX.

0: Yeah, seventh race. You tuck your bra on.
1: Thank you there, Peter. Do you do any HF there, Peter, by the way?
0: To Echo Zero, India Pup uniform. I did. I've got a couple of HF rigs. I've got a FT891 with an ATAS 120, which is a really sweet mixture. And then I've got the 7300, which is...

0: Hustler 5 BTV and an N-Fed. But the 7300 really, really liked the N-Fed. But unfortunately, that was attached to the top of my fence that I took down not a couple of weeks ago. And I need to get that N-Fed up. But where the fence that got changed was a wooden fence and has been changed for concrete posts. So to hang that N-Fed up and over again is not possible. So I need to re-site the N-Fed, but that the 7300 really, really paired well with that and the N-Fed antenna. But I need to re-site it. But I have to confess, I get a little bit put off with contesting, but each to their own mind. So I end up, I'm using a Shari node at the minute, and I enjoy a good QSO. So I kind of loiter more around 2 and 70 these days. But if I am going on HF, I tend to gravitate to 40, as there seems to be a good mixture of people on 40. Back to you.
1: Mike 7 Hotel Yankee Hotel returning. Yeah, I've just put an N-Fed up. It's only been up about 2 weeks. It's the 49-1, and it's done by UK Antennas. Does 7 bands, and it's about 39 meters long, which is about 128 foot. And I'm not doing too bad with it really at the moment. I've been 40, and I can't wait till it picks up a bit better, Peter.
0: Tobacco Zero, India Pup uniform. Well, to be honest, what I did, I got the Hustler, and it's good for DXing. Okay, but when you get into DXing, then you're getting into all this contesting stuff, and I'm like, yeah, all right, whatever. I had the N-Fed, because of my location, I had my N-Fed set up running south to north, and I'd get into Manchester, Yorkshire, Scotland. It was very, very good directionally, because I enjoy, I don't want to be just DXing. You know, because all you hear is contest, and I like 40, and I'd set it up particularly so I could get what I would call the backyard, the local backyard of 40 meters, which is, and because directionally the N-Fed works really well, and I could get up into Yorkshire, like I say, Yorkshire, Manchester, Scotland occasionally. It picked up Iceland one time. But yeah, that's had to come down, so I don't think I'm going to have the options to put that back where it was, so I'm going to have to reassess where it's going. Not sure on that one. The only real options I've got for that N-Fed is facing due south, which would cut out the north of England. Anyway, back to you.
1: Mike 7 Hotel, Yankee Hotel returning. Yeah, well, mine's pretty high up. It's about, the wire's about 30 foot high, coming roof into the garden, and it's like a W. I've not got a very big garden, so 24 foot wide by 32 foot long, and I also have a diamond. That does quite well for 2 and 77s, which is the diamond 1000. I'm just on your QRZ page now. I'm just wondering what I can see something on your shed there, but I can't wait up what it is, like the stand. What is that, Peter? Back to you.
0: Echo Zero, India Pup uniform. That's a wind turbine, mate. One of my other hobbies is making electricity, and That sounds a bit... I'm sorry, mate. I have to confess, I am a nerd. I'm proper nerdy. I'd had a grid tie solar panels put on the house about 10 years ago, and I wanted to extend all the generation into that. I've got 14 kilowatts of batteries in my workshop, so that shed is like a workshop stroke storage. Anyway, I've got 14 kilowatts of traction batteries in there, and a lot of Victron stuff. And then I put three solar panels, which are about 6 foot by 4 foot, on angles, like three of them up on the top of my garage. But one of the additions was a wind turbine, and I have to say, it's not been as successful as I wanted. And the reason I say that is because I'm in a built-up area, and you get a lot of swirling and moving around. The wind is not particularly directional in a built-up area. If you were on open fields, then yeah, go for it. But it's not been as efficient as I would like it to be. But saying that, as it's up, I'm not taking it back down again. I'm going to leave it there. I might even at some time see if I can get a more efficient one. But I would keep it to that size. I wouldn't put it any bigger than that. But now the infrastructure's in there, I leave it there. But that's a small wind turbine. Back to you.
1: M7, it's earning. I just wondered if that would be better on your roof or something like that, a little bit higher up there, Peter. Might catch all the wind.
0: To Echo Zero, India Pup Uniform. It was considered. It was a thought process. But the oscillations and vibrations would have just then... You know, they're trying to suspend or put suspension mounts to stop the vibrations into the house was a decision I went against. And plus, there's an antenna up there now. So, the V2000's got priority mount on that one. But that was my options. Well, that was my thinking, I would say. And that was something that I considered. But I've got near just a fraction over 5 kilowatts of solar panels, and considering my location and where I'm at, the solar panels give far, far better yield than the wind turbine. But yes, you're right, it would have made much better sense, but that was what stopped my decision on that, was the fact that it was just the oscillations and the vibrations through the house was something that I wasn't prepared to live with. Back to you.
1: Seven Hotel, Yankee Hotel, return. You don't want too many aerials up. Yeah, your V2000's a good antenna, and that's the one I took down and replaced it with this antenna, the X7000, which is, this is about 18 foot, and it's a belting antenna. I have noticed a big difference from coming from the V2000 to this antenna, and I know the V2000's about 8 foot 2 inches, this is about 18 foot, but it's been a lot better for me, Peter.
0: To Echo Zero, India Pup Uniform. Well, where I'm located is just a typical housing estate. But my house, I did a little check the other day, well, a couple of weeks back. My house sits at 569 feet above sea level. For a housing estate, I'm absolutely fantastically situated for 270. Not so with HF. I have to pick my battles with HF because of about 400 yards over to the left of the house is some big pylons that sort of do mess with battles with HF because of about 400 yards over to the left of the house is some some big pylons that sort of do

0: McGill antenna on the north side. So I kind of have to be a little bit more, what's the word? My house is starting to look like a hedgehog, so I have to be, a bit more careful. But I'm very lucky. I did a little test. I put in the repeater book, 20-mile radius, and I can get into 54 gateways, repeaters, and all sorts. Not they're being used, mind. So I've got very good access for that for 270. Back to you.
1: Like 7 Hotel, Yankee Hotel, return. Yeah, I can see the piling in the background where your shed is. I was just going to suggest something. What a friend of mine, he's... And I'm just looking at your aerials on your shed. What about the sky poles? He has these sky poles on his... And he can just drop... When the weather gets bad... He just drops him, clips him, and just drops him. What about putting a tractor?
0: To a K0 India Puffer uniform. Well, I've got the three antennas. I've got the wind turbine. I've got the Hustler 5B TV. I've got the three solar panels which sit up on a 45-degree angle on the garage. And my neighbour's one side, a complete, put a W in front of anchors. I'm trying to be careful on my language on the airways. But the other lot attached, the house attached, are absolute angels. They're fantastic people. And, anything that I would be doing, I would be taking into consideration for them. The Hustler doesn't stay up when I'm not using it. I lay it down, and the lady next door, she's typical Mrs. Suburbia, but she's an absolute gem. And her complaint when she saw the Hustler was, "Oh, that's all," she said. And I just said to her, "Linda, when I'm not using it, I'll take it down and just lay it in the garden." And she just said, "Would you do that for me?" And I said, "Yes, I would." So I'm considering what I've got going on. I've also built myself a mechanical rotating solar mount with two solar panels on. So, my considerations for my neighbours attached are, you know, what I would do. See, what I wouldn't mind is one of those telescoping things that I could just mount up and down as and when I needed it. But yeah, my consideration for my decent neighbours are quite high on my agenda. Back to you.
1: I understand where you're coming from. Yeah, I understand that, Peter. Right, I'm going to shoot off now. It's nice having a little chat with you there, Peter. Much appreciated. I'm looking forward to weekend because it's my birthday tomorrow. So, and I will catch up with you again there, Peter. Thank you for coming back.
0: To Echo Zero, India Puffer uniform. No, it's a pleasure, mate. This is exactly what I like about the hobby. Having a good QSO, good rack chew with people from different parts of the world, actually, but yeah, different parts of the country. DXing is great, you know, but I also like talking to folk in my own backyard. And when I say my own backyard, you know, we're talking up in the north and places like that. So it's been a pleasure. I'll say 7-3, happy birthday for tomorrow, and hopefully catch you again. 7-3, buddy.
1: It's been Peter, thank you. Catch you again. From Yankee Hotel to Echo Zero in 3 for now.

0: 2 Echo Zero, India Papa Uniform. Good morning. Name's Peter. I believe we've chatted before, but quite some time ago. Back to you.
1: Two Zero IPU, I believe. G Zero CDX. I didn't get the name. I've got everything else. The name's Paul at this end. Currently in Spain. Can't remember the name of the town that we're in. Trier or something. We're only here for tonight, and then we're moving north in a camper van. Anyway, good morning to you. 20 UPI, was it? Sorry, G0CDX. Go ahead.
0: Yeah, good morning, Paul. I believe, if I remember right, that you're from County Durham. Not originally, not with an accent like that, but yeah, name's Peter, located in Houghton Regis, Bedfordshire. Yeah, I'm pretty sure we've chatted before. So, call sign is 2 Echo Zero, India Papa Uniform. Back to you.
1: Yeah, okay, Peter. 2 Zero IPU, G Zero CDX returning. Yeah, you're 100% right there. I am. I do live in County Durham. But we're currently on holiday in Spain in our camper van. Been away for a few weeks now and sort of headed towards Santander, where we catch a ferry back to Southampton. Sorry, Portsmouth, not Southampton. So yeah, having a good time. You're coming through the system quite good. I wonder how you're getting in at this end. I'm tethering, well, not tethering, but I've got a MiFi router in the van. I'm using an RPG node. Back to you, Peter, G0CDX, go ahead.
0: Two Echo Zero, India Papa Uniform. Well, I've got my, I've got 7:05. I'm actually still lazing in bed. I do need to get my fat carcass out of bed at some time. I've got 7:05, and I've put a Mike Romeo Whiskey 222 telescopic antenna on it, counterpoise. And then I've got my Shari node downstairs attached into my internet router. And yeah, pretty much, I think the RPG node or the Shari node, I think I'm much of a muchness. But yeah, the Shari node has been a fantastic addition to the shack. Just means I can wander off, or I can do what I need to do with a handheld, or the 705 by my bed, or, you know, stuff like that. And but it's hardwired in. I can use the Wi-Fi with it, but I tend to leave it hardwired in via the Ethernet cable, and like I say, then let it do its business. But it's been a good addition to the shack, that's for sure. Back to you.
1: Yeah, okay, Peter, G0CDX returning. Yeah, I've used one of those Shari nodes. They're very good. And as you say, they're not really a lot of difference between that and an RPG node. They're both nice bits of equipment. I originally was going to buy another node for the van, but it's so easy just to unplug. You know, it's plug and play, isn't it? And plug it back in the van, that I didn't bother in the end. So I bring me node with me when we're away. And usually a couple of handhelds. At the moment I'm on a Quansheng. I had the other one that he's charging up. So the beauty of these Quansheng's, you can charge them with the USB port. So, you know, they're easy to keep charged up when you're in a camper van like we are. The 705, I don't know exactly what that is. I am sort of looking around, actually, for a a base station 2 meter and 70 cents radio with sidebands on it. I'm unsure what to get. I think I'm going to have to get on the internet and do some studying. I've got at the moment, I've got just a clean FM 2 meter 70 cents base station at home. But I want to upgrade that to a base station that's got sidebands on it. So that's the next move for me. And I have been playing at home. I've been starting to play with 3DV, which is digital HF. I don't know if you've used any of that beta, or if you're if you're into the HF or not. But yeah, I know your area a bit. Bedfordshire. I used to go to M-Til quite a lot near Bedford. I sort of know that area fairly well. Back to you, and Woburn, so that way as well, isn't it? Back to you, G0, CDX, go ahead.
0: To Echo Zero, India Papa Uniform. Well, the 705 is the ICOM 705, which is pretty much a shack in the box. It's got SSB, it's pretty much all mode, but it's QRP radio, so it's 10 watts. Now, if you are heading back to the UK and you're heading up County Durham, you will be coming up pretty much past up the M1. Now, Moonrakers at Woburn Sands is doing a 705 at nearly £400 off. I believe the new ICOM's coming out for Hamfest, I believe. I think it's called the X26, but please don't quote me on that. I'm kind of guessing it's going to be sort of in competition with the Optima. But the 705 does Wi-Fi. It's got Wi-Fi attached, which the Optima doesn't. It's gone straight on satellite on it. It's got satellite GPS. And they've locked off a big old chunk of money. They're doing I think it's $1,089. But yeah, good advice is if you're coming this neck of the woods and you're in your camper van, mate, I would drop into Moonrakers and go and have a look there at Woburn Sands. And you can order stuff. You can think about it and order stuff on online anyway. But you know what I mean. If you're down this neck of the woods, it would make sense to go in and have a visit. But the 705, the ICOM 705, the interface, the user interface is absolutely fantastic. I mean, I'm not pro ICOM or Yaesu. I've got two Yaesus and I've got two ICOMs. But I do absolutely love this 705, but it's only 10 watts. Back to you.
1: Yeah, okay, Peter, G0 CDX returning. Yeah, I've never been to Moonrakers, actually. I know that they're a pretty good emporium. You've also got Waters and Stanton on the south coast somewhere. I think they're Brighton Way, I'm not really sure. But, yeah, that's not a bad idea. Maybe I should do that. It's probably one of the emporiums whilst we're out and about in the van. As for the 705, now I want something that's, that can produce around 50 watts would be fine. I had the 706 actually, which was the Mark II G, which was a shack in a box. Very nice radio. I've since got rid of that because I wasn't using it. But I do want to swap my 2 meter station for. I quite fancy a base station. I've never had a base station, the proper base station, since I've been playing amateur radio. It's always been like a mobile rig used as a base station. So I want to do some research and see if I can find something that does around about 50 watts. Base station. I don't care whether it's Yaesu, ICOM, or even Kenwood, whatever. I like Icon. My current 2m77 radio is an Icon, and I also use a 7300 for HF. So it's I do like Icon, but as I say, I'm not really bothered. I'm not big on the Chinese stuff. I had at one stage I bought one of those Zygus G90, and I thought it was awful. but I don't mind the little the Quanshangs and the Bofangs, they're quite good there, Peter. I'll make this one the final because I've got a couple of things to do, but great to run into you and maybe catch up with you again in the near future. I'll chuck it back at you for a final. 20 IPU, is it? G0 CDX, go ahead.
0: To Echo Zero in your puppy uniform. Well, if I was going your way on that idea, have a look at the Yaesu 991A. I think it's 100 watts, fairly good station. 2 meter single side band. Yeah, that's probably where I'd go, and 100 watts. Waters and Stanton are gone. Well, they're not gone. They are now at Moonraker. So Walton Stanton's name is still running, but all the sales stuff is done by Moonraker at Woburn Sands. But you've got Martin Lynch, which is down at Staines. So if you're coming up M25, I believe you come off at Junction 18, I believe. And then you're looking, what is it? I don't know, you'd have to do your old sat nav. But Martin Lynch is off at Staines. Walls and Stanton is up at Moonraker, and then obviously, and also Nevada Radio is also out of Moonraker. I think they still got their own websites, but they all come out of, all the equipment is shipped out of Moonraker at Woburn Sands. But anyway, I'll say 7.3s, but I'd look at the 991A. Again, I don't have allegiances to Icon or Yaesu. Right tool, right job, as far as I'm concerned. I'll say 7.3s, Paul. It's been a pleasure, and hopefully catch you again. 7.3s, buddy. You enjoy the rest of your holiday.
1: Yeah, okay, Peter. 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

final. I'm not really looking for the 9-1-1-8 who say is a shack in a box. I'm not really looking for a shack in a box, because I've got one of those. I've got an IC7300, which is HF radio. I don't really need more HF equipment, if you know what I mean. I'm looking for VHF and UHF. So I think I'll probably give Moonrakers a ring, actually, and have a little chat with one of their operatives and see what they've got for what I'm looking for. Save me doing the legwork on the internet. Cheers, Peter. Have a good day. Best 7-3, and hopefully catch you soon from G0 CDX 7-3.

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Listening on this Manchester hub this early Thursday morning. Happy Thursday to all.

to XRV, Brooklyn, New York City, US of A. Listening to this Manchester Hub. 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

7 Juliet X-ray is a portable testing that facility. But Mike 7 Juliet X-ray is possible. Can anyone give me a single report, please? Single repeat.

0: Guess what? All-Star Link Node isn't making it to the UK Manchester hub from Brooklyn, New York City, US of A. Into XRB, standing by.
1: Into XRB, Ivan, the voice of Brooklyn. Very good afternoon, good morning, good evening, sir. You are certainly making it into the United Kingdom hubnet via Manchester United Kingdom. How copy? Vic Kilo, number 6, Kilo, Bravo, Yankee. The name is Dudley, Delta United, Delta, Lima, Echo, Yankee. Back to you, Ivan.
0: Into XRB or return. Fine business, dear Dali. Good evening time to you, or good afternoon. It's almost more evening for you. Hope all is fine and well. You're sounding good. Coming into this Manchester hub this early morning. We got 4:58 a.m. Thursday morning here. WX, 55 degrees Fahrenheit. About, I would say, 13 degrees Celsius, dear Dali. Hope you're keeping well. You're sounding good. Coming through this Yaesu 70D. I'm using a clear node, All-Star Link, to get me into the system. Over to you. Good evening, Tom.
1: Into XRV, Mr. Ivan. The voice of Brooklyn. Very good afternoon. Good evening from Western Australia. Good morning on your side. A very early morning there, Ivan. Hi, hi. And all noted that you're coming through via a clear node. And, yeah, they certainly have got a very good rap on the digital circuit, that's for sure. I hear you from time to time, sir, on many modes. And I was just listening on the UK Manchester Hubnet, and I heard your call. So I thought, you know what, sir? I'm going to come back and say good day from WA in Western Australia in the land down under. And my blessings go out to you there, Ivan. In VK6, a Kilo, Bravo, Yankee. Back to you there, Ivan.

0: And two, XRV, Voice of Brooklyn. How copy, Ivan? VK, 6 kilo. Bravo, Yankee, sir. Over.
1: And two, XRV on return. I see that's a setting I need to change in my node, dear Dudley. My weather and all that stuff went off at 5 a.m. So I see it was a feature in there that I can cut it off if, you know, if it's active. So if I'm active talking or whatever the case may be, or somebody is talking, I'm going to have that feature cut off. So as you go along, I haven't hooked up this node in a couple of years. I just hooked it up maybe a couple of weeks ago. A couple of buddies of mine were getting in the All-Star link. So I said, let me pull some of this stuff out of the old... And I've had this node here since 2022. I actually got three nodes, so almost forgot how beautiful All-Star Link audio was. You know, I always said this was FM or steroids, dear Dudley. But always enjoyed this mode, dear. And starting to enjoy it more this go-round. Because the first time when I got into it, I just had one or two buddies that were in it. And now I think I might have about a dozen buddies in it there. So it's really enjoyable when you got a whole bunch of people, you know, playing with the same mode that you're playing and you're all experimenting. All these guys are all mad scientists there, Dudley. Go ahead.
0: Yeah, just leaving a short break for any other takers on the Manchester United Kingdom Hubnet. Yeah, all noted there, Ivan, the Voice of Brooklyn, NR2XRV, VK, 6 kilo, Bravo, Yankee. And I'm coming through to you, sir, by my mobile phone service through an application called QSO1. And it is dedicated to All-Star and also to Echolink and also to IAX repeater systems. Okay there, Ivan. We'll leave the hubnet clear to further traffic. It's my first time calling you. I do follow you.

0: sir, on QRZ. And as I said, you are the voice of Brooklyn. N2XRV, my best wishes to you, sir. Thank you for your service. From Victor Kilo, number 6, Kilo, Bravo, a Yankee. A very good evening and a very good morning to you, sir. Over.
1: VK6, KBY, N2XRV on return. Fine business, dear Dudley. It was a pleasure meeting your acquaintance, and we look forward to doing it again. Matter of fact, I'm logging our contact here on QRZ, because this way I'll have it at least documented. And me and you had this QSO here. We've ever had a contact before, but I usually play around from time to time on Worldwide 91 and usually spend a lot of time on Kansas City Wide. And if you do have an All-Star link, no, you can link up to my All-Star, no, 49-119 at any time there. We usually have a couple of round tables there, different things going on there. And you never know who you'll meet on my node there. Hi. Take care and be safe, Dudley. Look forward to the next time. 73 from the city that never sleeps, down into that down, under. N2XRV clear.

0: morning, Tom, to you. You're sounding good coming into the city that never sleeps, Brooklyn, New York. Name is Ivan. Just wanted to let you know you are being heard. And 2XRB, standing by.
1: Good morning, Ivan. Thank you for that. I think it's N2XRV, not too sure on the call sign. This is Golf 4, Victor Sierra Juliet. Name's Ken, Kilo Echo November. And I'm on the east coast of England in Lincolnshire. And you're a good signal into whichever system you're using. N2XRV, I think, G4SJ.
0: N2XRB on return, fine business there. Well, we do appreciate you coming back to us also there. Yeah, I'm coming through All-Star Link. I'm using a clear node with my Yaesu 70D there. Go ahead.
1: Okay, Ivan. Oh, real pleasure to work you over there in New York today. I'm just using RF. I'm using a Yaesu FDM 6000 and into the Skegness repeater, which is about 7 or 8 miles from where I am, Ivan. Over.
0: Yeah, fine business there. Well, your audio is Q5, crystal clear. Solid signal straight through, so equipment is doing a beautiful job.

0: you. Tom here is 5:13 a.m. WX plus 13 degrees Celsius, 55 degrees Fahrenheit. So we have a little chill in the air, but otherwise we're not going to complain there. Go ahead. Can I get your call sign?
1: Okay, I have a micro sign Golf 4, Victor Sierra Juliet. Germany 4, Victor Sugar Japan. Local time here is 11:15 in the morning, and it's a mixture of sunshine and clouds here, and lots of outbreaks of rain. We've had a lot of rain over the last few days, and more on the way. Temperature's around about 8 degrees at the moment, Ivan. Back to you.
0: Yeah, fine business there, Ken. Well, you got temperature, I guess, as long as we're above dirt, Ken, we're doing good. Yeah, we usually hang around on YSF and DMR. We play around on Worldwide 91 from time to time, and we hang out on Kansas City Wide. That's probably what you're hearing in the background. They have the morning diner at 5 a.m., Eastern Standard Time, and they have different guys from all over the world checking in, just make sure everybody's okay there. All right there, Kent, we ain't gonna hold it up too long. You did hear you put a call out there. I wanted to acknowledge and let you know you were being heard in a city that never sleeps, as we say. Take care and be safe, and we always look forward to our next time. We've been spending quite a little bit of time here on the Manchester Hub. Seem to like this place here, out of most of the all-star hubs that's out there. All right there, Kent, 73, and thank you for coming back to me. This is N2XRV, the voice of Brooklyn. I'll be clear on your final, dear. 73.
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0: Everybody's patience. Happy Thursday to all.

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1: I better answer you. G7SYY pedestrian mobile G4VS. Hello again. I think you've got all the details. My name's Ken, and I'm 8 miles inland from Skegness.
0: I certainly have, Ken. Maybe it's Steve. And I'm more or less the same. No, I'm not the same place as last time. I am on the West Pennine mode, but a different location. I'm taking my dog out before I start. And then you're coming over here absolutely brilliant. I've got the rail at this side, Ken. And it's not a bad day at the moment. I actually might get around this couple of mile walk without getting wet. It's about 9 degrees here at the moment. Feels like autumn. Anyway, hope you're all right, Ken. Over to you. G7SYY.
1: Yeah, good morning, Steve. You're out and about again, dodging the rain by the sound of it. We've had a lot of rain here, and I think there's more to come today. Temperature's around about 8 degrees here, and you're out dodging the rain, taking the dog for a walk now.
0: I'm just up near a place called, it's called Angles Arc, just parked the car up the side of a reservoir. I'm just walking up this woodland trail sort of thing. It's this path of the middle of nowhere, basically. Well, there is a pub about half a mile from where I am, quarter of a mile from where I am, in the yew tree, and that's about it round here, in a few houses. But yeah, not a bad day. Just I'm not be on for a couple of days. I did go up to Lancaster yesterday. I was intending to have a night or so, but the caravan at Glaston Dock, and the weather was that bad. It was hailstorming yesterday. We were having a lashing day. And it's only about 30 miles from where we are at the moment, this caravan. So we decided to come back. That was about it, but it was absolutely terrible. But this morning, I think I stand a slim chance of getting round here. Without it chucking it down on me, Ken. But I think we're in for a bit of a change next week, according to the forecast. I think it's threatening to go up to about 21 degrees round here. So I'll keep my fingers crossed anyway. Yeah, just use the same radio this side. A little Quansheng, and that's about it, Ken. Anyway, I'll put it over to you for final, Ken. There's a dog coming down. I'm going to get him on lead. He don't like male dogs, this one. He's male himself, but he doesn't. Don't mind out unless they've been snipped. Other than that, he goes absolutely mad. Things are a Rottweiler. But anyway, over to you, Ken, and I'll say 7P, and pleasure to speaking to you again. G7SYY mobile.
1: Okay, Steve, excellent stuff. Well, I'm on an FTM 6000 here. Yeah, so FTM 6000, about 40 watts into Skegness repeater. And I'm right out in the sticks here. Nearest shop's about 4 miles away. And I don't care about the weather. I put my 20-year-old van in for the MOT yesterday, and it passed, so I'm well happy. 7-3, Steve, G7SYY, pedestrian mobile, G4VSJ.
0: Yeah, 7-3, Ken, nice to catch you again. Catch you later, G7SYY, clear. Ta-da.

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1: 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I think we spoke before. Name's Steve. 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
0: Yeah, g'day Steve. Yeah, every time I talk to you, you're out walking. Yeah, name is Graham. And I haven't been dropped in for a while on Upnet, so I thought I'd see what was going over your way. We have a pretty gloomy day here, overcast, a little bit of rain this morning, but we're heading towards winter. So we're about, oh, you're near Chorley, and I think I mentioned to you I used to work with a bloke from Chorley. He was probably 18 years old when I met him at work, but that's a long time ago. G7SYY, VK6RO.
1: VK6RO, G7SYY, mobile. Yeah, okay, Graham, yeah, you did mention that. But, yeah, I don't know about the weather, it's about the same here, but we're going into summer, and at the moment it's... I think we've got to set up in Cowes. It was 8 degrees this morning, so it's not particularly nice weather at the moment. I'm just hoping to get round. I'm in Middleton Woodland now, just having to walk through the woods with my dog before I get back and start doing something productive. And I'm hoping to get back before it starts chucking it down on me, but it's never stopped raining for the past few days up here. Like yesterday, when we were located. We have a caravan a bit further north, and it was hailstorming, and I thought it was going to snow yesterday. This is there. Well, there you go. Well, you're coming over okay, Graham. I can't detect any white noise at the back of you. Like I say, I'm about 10, 15 miles away from this piece at the moment, and I'll probably start losing it a little bit in a moment because I'm in woodland. But you're coming over okay, Graham. Hey, over to you. G7SYY Pedestrian Mobile.
0: Yeah, got all that really loud and clear. A little bit of crackle, but it's low, very low level. There was something you mentioned there. Yeah, I mentioned. Remember, you had the dog there as well last time. So it seems like you get out walking. What is the local time? Just tell me again. Is it 10:36 or 9:36 or whatever? I'm not sure. You'd be on daylight saving. Just confirm what time it is at the moment, over.
1: 10:36 on daylight saving, Graham. So we went. It's 9:36. We've gone forward an hour. It's 10:36, 10:37 at the moment here, Graham. Over.
0: Okay, 10:30, yes. In my shack, I only work in GMT because I know it never changes. So, but still, and I occasionally come across somebody in the USA and they're talking about Central Standard Time, Pacific Time, and something else, Eastern. I have no idea what they're talking about. but GMT to me means everything. There's no confusion with GMT, even though you go on daylight saving there. We don't have that at all here in Western Australia. So we don't have to get out of bed an hour earlier for anybody. Anyway, I've got the ex-YL and daughter out walking, and I'm looking after tea. Tonight we're having fish and fresh roast veggies, but I've got to keep an eye on it. So we'll catch you later, Steve. G7SYY, VK6RO.
1: G7SYY, returning. You're right, I mean, when I'm logging on HF at home, it's always UTC, so it's always look like at the moment now. It's going to be an hour behind this. And when did we go to daylight saving? It was in April, the Yeah, no. April, I can't remember. A good few weeks ago. And yeah, you like say, it does fall your sleep in habits a little bit. But I'm trying to get round here, Graham. I'm going to let you go now, but I can't believe it. You're going to shower, it's all up and stuff. It's been raining, a hailstone coming down there moments ago from through these trees. I'm just hoping I can get round down the hill and anyway, nice to speak to you again, Graham. Always a pleasure. And I'll listen to you again in the future. G7SYY Mobile. We'll do the final grade, then I'm going to sit down for a bit. Geez, up to you.
0: Oh, right, Steve. Yeah, I don't like them thunderstorms. If there's any thunderstorms heading towards Perth, I disconnect every coax into the shack, you know what I mean. I don't even blow any rigs up, even by a static discharge nearby. Thanks a lot. I better go and check this out.

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1: See you later, Graham. 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Ta-da, mate.

0: 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How about Kev?
1: 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G6ZDP. I'm just about thinking calling you as well. Anyway, how's things? And your item looks very good from what I can see from the video. Back to you.
0: Yeah, I'm all good, mate. Thanks. Yeah, I'll just I thought I'd just send you the video of like just so you can see how far of progress there. I've actually got it all stuck onto the front panel now, so I've finished with all that section. I'm just doing the other sections now, but also I'm not rushing. I'm just taking my time, mate, with it. Did you get your case printed out yet, mate, or are you still is it still an ongoing progress there? M0WNT.
1: G6ZDP is telling. The answer is no. And the reason is I ordered the... Oh, I forgot the name of it. In fact, I got it in front of me. Hold on a moment. I ordered the Ender PLA. And I thought, well, do I use it or not? And I went into the sub menu and the box isn't ticked. Now, we went all through this, and I thought to myself, well, if I tick it, and then, blimey, what's the word I'm looking for? Anyway, if I tick the box and use it, it automatically sets it all up in the software because of the speed. So you're right, it is to do with the speed. So I've used IPA. PLA previously, but I run out. So I ordered some IPA PLA, and the Ender PLA I'm going to give to my grandchild for his machine, stroke your old one. Let me just take a pip. Yeah, the word I was looking for was slicer. So all you do is you tick that box, select it, for your model, and the slicer will sort it all out on the speeds, etc. And then I thought, well, I'll Google it, and I spoke to A1, and they came back with exactly the same answer, is to tick the box on Ender. Tick that box for the Ender PLA, and it will set up all the parameters for what you're going to slice and print, but it runs at a different speed, which is a lot slower. So the answer is, I will get round to doing it probably tomorrow. Back to you.

0: How you doing and that. Hopefully I can get over to see you in June. Hopefully. I was trying to get down sometime in the middle of June and pop another cup of tea and chat with you, mate, and see how things are going and that. From M0WNT.
1: G6NDP. I lost part of your first over. There was like a twinging noise in your audio. As if someone was playing a piano. Really weird sound. Never heard that before. But it was coming in from your audio.

0: but then you got better towards the end. But yeah, I mean, I'm learning as I'm going along, and the reason I haven't printed the box today is because A, it's birthday, and B, I'm actually doing some pyrographing at the moment. I'm putting kinder onto a piece of wood, not literally, but I found a piece of wood in the shed that has been lying around, and I thought I'd just have a go at that. So that's what I've been doing. I've been doing other things as well. And the other thing I did find out about the CM108 chip, the reason that CM108 chip didn't work, the AH version, it needs an external, I think it's 12 megs, an external 12 megs crystal. I think it's attached to pins 11 and 12. So that's why it didn't work. So that CM108AH version is about as good as an ashtray on the back of a motorbike. In fact, a load of rubbish. But the B version, the B Bravo version, works A-OK. I finally got around to looking at the data sheets and doing a comparison. And I also asked A1, and they came back with the same answer. That's why it didn't work. Back to you.
1: I'm Zero, WNT returning. Oh, well, at least you got it, you found out the problem, mate, anyway. I haven't used any other chips, I'll just use them B versions like I do. And yeah, happy birthday for today as well, mate. So, well, you're 21, so, yeah. I'll say you'll be out in the town tonight then, mate, you will. Yeah, I'm going to cut it short a bit, anyway, because I've got to get a few bits done. I've just done all the bathroom and that, and I thought I'd just sit down for 10 minutes and before I crack on with the other room, so I thought I'd just have a bit of a cleaning day today. Just get a few bits sorted out. I feel all right, so I thought I'll just crack on a bit there. I'll put them off next week for 10 days, so I'll be about,
0: only got about a quarter of that. You're very choppy, all broken up. I think you ought to probably reboot your gateway, matey. But yeah, I understood what you said, Jota, and referring to June, yeah, it should be A-OK. Got a slight problem, but I won't discuss it on the radio. And it's all to do with Heather. I don't want to shout too loud. But she doesn't want to talk about it, but it is a medical problem. And it's quite serious, but we'll see how we go with her. It's a medical problem. But there you go. That's the way of life, isn't it? It's getting old. Yeah, 21. Yeah, I don't want to ever be 21 again, mate. So I'm glad I'm getting no younger. I've got enough problems as it is. Yeah, it's 70 today. 70 years old, old man. All right, matey, thanks for the shout, and your project's really looking good. I'm looking forward to an update. Quickly back to you for a final DP.
1: Yeah, okay, careful. I'll say happy birthday, mate, anyway, to stay like 70, that's a bit of a... There's only 2 more years to go yet before I get there. Yeah, I'm going to have to release audio as well, see what's causing the problem there, mate. Oh well, if it's going on a bit funny and that. Yep, 73s, mate, and I'll catch you further down, and send me regards to Heather as well there, mate. And I'll catch you another day, mate. 73s, you take care, mate. M0WNT.
0: GZDP. a funnel. Yeah, you start off, it's all like twangy. The funny sort of weird audio. And then after a couple of seconds, you came through nice, crystal clear. All right, matey, thanks for the shout. Love to Sarah. Hope doggies are A-OK. And keep me updated on the project. It looks excellent. Really impressed with it and the work you do. But I knew you'd get there anyway. But you can chat to me about the QFN, whether that all worked A-OK next time we have a QSO. 7-3. Catch you later. G6ZDP.

0: Yeah, okay there, mate. Yep, send your friends. I'll send your messages over as I get progressing through the boards, mate. I will. I'll keep you updated with videos, mate, anyway. Yep, send your friends, mate. M0WNT.
1: Yeah, that audio was crystal clear. 7-3, catch you later.

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0: Okay, then, Golf Whiskey Zero question mark, Adrian. My name is Brian, and hence the call sign G3VRI, and I'm in the north side of England, northeast side of England. There, over.
1: GB3VRI, Mike six Golf Victor Sierra. My name's Gary. I'm in Sheffield, just up road from Sheffield Wednesday football ground. Over.
3: At all. No digitization that I could detect anyway. I'm only using a homemade PyStar. And a Baofeng handheld just to try out DNR. I normally use Yaesu on the other system, but I quite like this little rig. It seems to work okay. Okay, Brian, back to you. This is GW8COJ. Go ahead.

GW0C, this is G3BRI. Your working conditions is very good. I'm using something similar to the same. I'm using the Bofeng 1701, and I'm just trying this out on DMR for the first time there, over.

0: From GW8COJ. Yeah, fine, I'm using the 1701 Dofang as well with the OpenGD, whatever the firmware was called, 77, is it, or 47, can't remember. So yeah, well, I didn't know that until I gave you, when I gave you the audio reports, they're absolutely fine, your audio is really good. So you've got the setup just right, I'm guessing, and there doesn't seem to be any dropouts on your audio, so yeah, all good. All right, Brian, I'm not going to hold it. I'm actually working, but I keep the rig on in the background, so quick curious over the room, but I can't hold it too long. Back to you for any final, and then I'll go back to standby. This is GW8COJ. Go ahead.
1: GW8COJ from G3BRI. Well, thank you very much there, Adrian. I need to get back to work. Your system's working quite good. And what you can do with these both things is very good, absolutely. The price-wise is nothing really, other than only coppers. And yes, I'm just using a Raspberry Pi 3B. And that's all I'm using. But I'm using a big screen on it. I'm using about a 3-inch screen on it. That's what I'm using. And it's working absolutely great. I'll just put some more in the talk groups and put some more into my contacts. Best 73s, and thank you very much. Yeah. Bye-bye. From a rainy northeast. Bye.
0: Before you go, can you just phonetically confirm the call sign? I may have written it down wrong. Can you confirm your call sign again, please?

0: Okay, Adrian, the call sign is Golf Figure 3, 123, Bravo Romeo India. I'm flying, over.
1: Got it, Brian. I thought it was for your name in the call sign, but the rig display didn't display it, so I just wanted to correct. Okay, 73's Brian. Good luck with the setup. You're working fine, as well, I can tell. See you, my friend. Take care. GW8COJ back to standby. Bye.

0: This is G3BRI, just wondering, DMR, Hubner DMR, that's what I'm using at the moment. Anybody like to speak to me, this is G3BRI.
1: G3BRI, Zero Papa Lima Zulu.
0: I didn't quite get the rest of the call sign. I've got Papa Lima Zulu. Can you give me the rest, please?
1: G3BRI, you've got Mike Zero, Papa Lima Zulu. The name's Brian, I'm the Northwest.

0: Brian. I'm in the northeast of England, not far from the city of Durham, in between Durham and Washington. That's where I'm at, not far from the Nissan factory. And you're coming in quite good. I think you're mobile there, over.
1: Mike, 0 PLZ returning. No, I'm not mobile. I'm on a home station. I'm not using DMR. Can't remember the call time of the repeater at the moment. Yes, I'm in the northwest, close to the borough of Oldham. He's in Seaton. Seaton? Yeah, Seaton Crew, where they do the lemon drops. Anyway, back to you.
0: G3BRI2M0PLZ. I'm very sorry, but you're all broken up, Brian. I couldn't make that out there, over.

Mike 8 Victor Golf Zulu, testing. Hello, Mike 8 Victor Golf Zulu, testing.

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0X-Ray, Oscar Charlie, I'm 0XOC in Wigan, listening for any calls. I've got Papa Fox Yankee, you're a little bit quiet with me. I can hear you, but your audio's a little bit quiet.

0: 7, PFY, G7, Papa, Foxtrot, Yankee. Is that any better?
1: Yeah, I've got, you know, Golf 7, Papa, Fox, Yankee. Yeah, very good afternoon to you there. Name here is Mike, Mike India, Kilo Echo. We're just out walking in the Wigan area. That's the location here. Back to you.
0: Yes, good afternoon, Mike. The name is John. This is Juliet Oscar Hotel November. And we're on the northeast coast, Bournemouth Bay. Right on the seafront, on the top of the cliffs here. It's damn freezing. That wind's blowing straight off the sea, and it's not very warm. But sunshine, it's lovely sunshine here. But that wind, it absolutely cuts right through you. So I'm sitting behind my car on the top of the cliff. Back to you.
1: Okay, John, yeah, about...

0: bad it is near the sea. It's always colder, isn't it? If you get near the sea, it's always a lot cooler. But it's. I don't think it's that warm here at the moment, you know, unless it's me going soft. It probably is. Yeah, I've got a little Yaesu VX, little tri-bander. They don't make it anymore. Cracking little radio.
1: Yes, I'm using one of the new ones, ID52, with the big window. It's good, nice radio, nice big window. It's also the digital remote, so I'd say that's good. Just using 5 watts through the antenna here. It's not too bad. Get into the repeat around this area. There's not many repeaters. I think I'm going through the Wigan repeater. I'm not sure. Not Wigan, sorry. Whitby repeater. Whitby repeater. I think I'm going through that, but I'm not sure where I'm going, which one I'm going through.
0: Okay, John, yeah, fine on that one. Well, I'm actually coming back to you through a repeater in Skelmersdale, GB3 Romeo Papa. But that's linked into God knows what these days. It's the repeaters don't work the same now. They're connected to everything, aren't they?
1: Well, that's the future, isn't it? It's a weird now, isn't it? We're actually going through the internet. That's where it's cutting through, of course. It transfers from the repeater anyway to the internet. That's how I'm getting it so far away. But that's the future. Technology is just heading away. God knows what we'll be doing in the next 50 years. We'll probably be flying. Yeah, it's not bad, not bad. I prefer RF Lakewood. RF seems to have died to death now, and it seems to be all this stuff now. So, just get on with it. I enjoy it, it's not bad. I used to get across the water into America, and down into Australia. I've got a mate down in Australia, I've had it. Got him a couple of times. So, you know, it's quite handy. So, it's not bad at all, thank you.
0: M0 X-ray Oscar Charlie. Yeah, I've only been licensed about 20 years, you know, and that G7 call you'll have had quite a while. But, you know, in just that 20 years I've noticed the difference in amateur radio. It doesn't seem to be used as much these days.
1: Well, you're right, I've been over 30 years now, I've been amateur, and it's not the same, as it was. I mean, on the repeaters, we used to have to boom it to get in. You had to boom the slot to get in on the repeaters, on the VHF repeaters. But now, if it's just dead, you put a call out and no one comes back, especially a working week.
0: Just walking down a main road at the moment, so bear with me if you hear traffic in the background. I'm sure we'll manage. I'm not on it for long. I'll be getting off it in a few seconds, turning to another street. But yeah, it's amazing what we can do, John, now. I remember using echo link ETMF keypad, and you know, people used to get them little keypads that they used to use for internet banking over the telephone.

0: Mike, 6 station, did you reply to me? Mike, 0, Papa Lima Zulu, it was a little broken. Mike, 0, Papa Lima Zulu, asking for a radio check.
1: Yeah, you've been waiting all that. IGA.
0: Mike, 6 station, many thanks for coming back. I didn't quite copy, but thank you for returning the call.

It's a shame nobody wants to play. If you're monitoring there, Andreas, I don't know if you've ever done a review of the O1 Spectrum Analyzer, HSA2105. I've recently got one of those, and I can tell you a few things about it, but just wonder if you've done a YouTube review of it. Anyway, you're not coming back, so probably I won't know. J10AI, back to standby.

0: Their last pop at Echo Delta, was it? A cop in the UK. Just did a few tests here, so I couldn't come back to you straight away. Handler's J, Juliet, Alfie Yankee. I'm in sunny Stoke-on-Trent. Over.
1: Okay, Jake. Okay. My call. 2 Echo 0, Juliet Papa Delta. My name is Ron. Romeo Oscar November. Jake, I am 93 years old, still loving the hobby, and still on the radio, all times, HF, 246, all the frequencies you can mention, except CW, not into CW. Back to you, Jake.

0: Okay, Jake, just caught me there. So I've got two Echo Zero P question mark Delta. Apologies about that. And I think you said you're 150 or something. Some young age, you know. I'm 77 here, and I'm J Juliet Alpha Yankee, I think. So, okay. You're not into CW, slap on wrists. What's up with you, man? Can't even do five words a minute. Come on, da di da di da da di da da da di da da di di di. Oh, forget it. Yeah, that's about all I know. I keep having to go, and I keep meaning to sort of play a bit of CW, but no, it's a bit of an effort, isn't it? As bad as this bloody FD8 lark, pardon the French, over.
1: Okay, my friend. Okay. Let's start again. My call. 2 Echo 0 Juliet Papa Delta. My name is Ron Romeo Oscar November. I am 93 years old. Okay, my friend. CW, yes. Di-da-di-da. When I was boating. Back to you.
0: Okay, Ron. I've got your name, and when I paying attention, was it? Okay, on your agent, I've got your call sign, ours. 2E0JP. I can't read my own writing. D, I think. I think so. Do apologise. Hope I've got that correct anyway. Not to worry. All right, mate. Cracking day, isn't it? Lovely. What are you up to? I've got Wise X, and I've got but I can't seem to get into Hubnet at the moment with it for some reason. Bit of a problem here, so I thought I'd just use Echo Link. Won't hold it. Won't hog the Hognet. Hubnet, sorry, not Hognet. Now it should be called Hognet just lately, but we'll call it Hubnet. I won't hog the Hubnet. Thanks for the natter there, Ron. And apologies on the name and all that caper, but like I say, I'm not quite as old as you, but still a bit of a struggle at 77. Trombones, over.

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I've not used it for a while, but 23520 doesn't seem to be connecting to anything. Even a friend who was connected to it over in England, he couldn't hear me on Brandmaster Northwest link, it used to be. 23520. I wonder if anybody's got any answers for that question. GM7VZ.

Yeah, this is Gold 7 Mike Lima Lima coming through Brandmaster into Hubnet on 23526.

0: Yeah, the G7, GM7VC, the name's Stuart, I'm on the auto. Yeah, I know 235, 26 I'm on, that's the Upnet bridge to analog on the Brandmaster. No, I was, it used to be called the Northwest Link, 235-20. I've got it in the coal plug, but a friend of mine over in Lincoln, and I'm on the Outer Hebrides, I said we'd arrange today when I was going out for some lunch to have a call. And Northwest Link used to be connected to Upnet, but it was disconnected a few years ago. Peter decided to take it off the system. But you could still speak DMR to DMR, but not within a big group. It wasn't a private call. But I can't seem to, he can't hear me and I can't hear him on the Northwest Link, 235-20, back to you.
1: Okay, Stuart. This is Michael from Sheffield, Stuart. Well, yeah, you put a call through. I've just gone through an IDMR repeater for the club light, Stuart Light. I thought I'll just go through daily light and give it my number, 235-26 light. I already know that, Stuart. I thought this is the only way to get in. I think, Stuart, you're coming from Fusion, Kenya, to Hubnet. But I've not found the way of doing it, Stuart. Anyway, back to you. Good afternoon to you. From Golf 7, Mike Lima Lima, Sheffield, UK.
0: Yeah, well, I have a couple of Fusion C4 FM radios back in the cottage. I've not brought it with me today. I couldn't have... Yeah, C4 FM is on Upnet. I use MMDVM. Basically, a Raspberry Pi B with the MMDVM software, an analytical transceiver. Not an Andel transceiver, like my old Osano that RPG built me. And it works fine. You can get OpenSpot 4 that does the same. That works fine on C4 FM. When you program it, you go into the circuit on the memory card, and basically you decide what mode you want to transmit in, apply that, and then you go down to the list of talk groups, as it were, or rooms on C4.

0: 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Much like I'm doing on GMR, but the, on GMR, I think they used to call them talk groups. It's like the code plug. You create a code plug on the DMR radio rather than just program the channels. And back round to you, GM7VC, Stuart.
1: A split wave from J10AI. Have you got it as a static link there, Stuart?

0: Okay, Stuart. I'll leave you with Stuart. I'm using Motorola. I'm using Motorola, Stuart. Like, I've got a repeat at the club. What's called GB7 Sugar November DMR repeat from Grandmaster Stuart Light. And that programmed this Motorola light with that number in. That's a programming Stuart. Okay, Stuart, I'll leave it with you. Have a good afternoon. Nice talking to you. From Call 7, Mike Lima Lima, Sheffield, over.
1: And it's into a computer. You can download the WiseX software. But then you need another WiseX radio to act as the host to talk into the slave radio that's physically connected to the computer. And that's it. Basically, when you run the program and it's connected to the internet, it'll populate the rooms, whatever channel you go to, and then you click on the room, and with WiseX, it'll go to that room. Provided if somebody's talking, it can't make a connection because, obviously, there's a QSO on, but as soon as it goes quiet between on the pauses, you can make a connection. But I use C4FM on the FT1D and the FT2D into a little hotspot, MMDVM hotspot, and it works fine. It works fine once you've tethered it to your... to your personal hotspot on your cell phone. It works fine when you're out mobile, assuming you've got a cell phone coverage, that is.

0: Fuck this, dude. Thanks for that. The only contingencies to it, I've got an all-star node, here. And in fact, what's it called? It uses all-stars ILP echolink light. It's on 2 meters, on 2 meters to it, like. Because we haven't got it on 2 meters. We've got them on 70 cents. But no time at 2 meters to it. I've been thinking about linking to my wireless Xbox line, you know, so we can come in on Fusion and Glass and Hubnet, or people come in on Hubnet line and come out on Fusion, of course, to it, like. But, anyway, thank you for the information, Stuart. I appreciate that. And you look after yourself. Nice talking to you. From Golf 7, Mike Lima Lima.
1: Yeah, years ago, when they first bought C4FM out and the wireless X system, you bought, was it the Yaesu 100? And you used that as a slave. You had to have all the connection leads to connect to the internet. And you used that as a slave. And then you had another radio, be it called Yaesu HD. As long as you had the wires X button on it, you could then connect to the slave radio that's connected to the internet. And then they brought out these kits for the wires X repeaters, which are all sealed up. Well, they're not sealed up, but they've got to be waterproof because they're usually on the near the top of a mast light, you know. But I don't hear many people, obviously, up here on the Outer Hebrides. Most of the guys up here on the DMR, or even I think there's a couple of guys up here that are on D-Star, but I haven't got a D-Star radio. But it's workable. But it means spending money. I've said to a guy in Rochdale who worked with me when I was driving 25 so years ago. He's got a problem. Just take a reset.

DM7VC, just resetting the hubnet. I've told him to get in touch with RPG and ask him how much would it cost to create an all-star node. Because, as you know, with the all-star node, you can go on Echo Link, you can do all sorts of things with it. But he ended up buying a DV Mega, and I haven't got a DV Mega, and he's having trouble getting it to tether to his internet. Anyway, that's another story. I must go. I've got, it's a lovely day here, warmer behind glass. There's a bit of a breeze, but there's a good bit of sunshine out. Oh, it's C4FM, or WiresX. You'll find the information. There's some quite old YouTube stories about it, you know, telling you how to set it up. But they're a few years old, but C4FM's still around. But whether people are using the WiresX rooms to do, what, 10 or so years ago, I'm not too sure about you.

Where's Xbox? Otherwise, Xbox here, like AU7NOV for NB7 India Sugar November, like on 2 meters. But I lost the NOV, of course. I keep forget the ticky in the box. The tick, you have to tick a box every month, like, to keep the NOV. Like, I forgot to do it once, and I go to cost me, like, in Doncaster's got it. Got that frequency now, Stuart, like. Okay, Stuart, let me go. It's been nice talking to you, Stuart. Like, yeah, I've watched some more YouTube videos on it, Stuart. That's what I do like. I mean, there must be a way of doing it, Stuart. And you look after yourself. From Golf 7, Mike Lima Lima on DMR.

Yeah, okay. Just a minor thing. You would struggle with, but I don't think any hotspot really works at all on voice wide. On the voice wide is using the full bandwidth. It's really nice audio on C4FM. But when you're going into an hotspot, either a wired Xbox, I vaguely remember setting one up when I lived in Manchester for a guy, and it doesn't accept voice wide. It accepts only data narrow. And it's still good, still nice audio, but it's a bit convoluted setting the thing up. I sooner use an MMDVM. But then again, people are using the old wires Xbox saying you're not coming through properly. I said, well, it's the same system, just using a different type of hardware to get into it. Anyway, I'm clear. I'm back on the main road, and I'm watching for sheep. Cheers, GM7VZ.

0: 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Been right close, mate. From Gold 7, Mike Prima Lima.
1: GA County Island, that's from Bram 7 UKP, and also, I've got this call sign, M0FX Island, did? Andreas. So, GA County Island, listening for both those stations.
2: Mike 7, Uniform Kilo Papa. Good afternoon, Jay. I'll just drop the key, see if I've got it. Mike 7, Uniform Kilo Papa returning. Good afternoon, Jay. I was going to go into my Deutsch language then, Jay, so forgive me. How are you doing, son? Over.
1: No, don't do that, you'll get discombobulated by Dave, won't you? Hi, Dave. Okay, I'm looking at you on the famous RPG Spectrum Analyzer. You've got no base cut. I haven't much of a base cut either. But you haven't. I'm not talking about hair cuts. I'm talking about audio cuts. Not much cut on the bass frequency. I've forgotten about all that. I've forgotten how it works, but normally it's like, is it around sort of 300 hertz? Some stations get a cut up point there, you know. But it's not happening with me, and it's not happening with you. But apart from that, I'm all right.
2: Roger, I'm just loading it up now, Jay, so just have to bear with me. I don't know whether any audio will kick in prompt. I've got the audio down, but I can monitor now. It's pretty good, isn't it, that? I think the audio, from what I can see, is pretty level, Jay. You know, it's got its peaks and troughs, as you would expect. I don't know what your new gizmo is showing you, but it's a little bit... It does look a little bit sort of bassy, if you like. Not much at the high end, and not much in the middle, but, you know, it is what it is, isn't it? Back to you, over.
1: Yeah, it's quite interesting, isn't it? And sort of, I think I'm getting a similar sort of response. So we can blame in EchoLink, can't we? Mind you, how are you getting in to me? It looks to me as if you're probably using EchoLink. I don't really know. I'm not sure about that one. Well, I'm going in the red quite a bit. Oh, bugger it, you know, bugger it. You know, if they can't hear you, give them a really good shout. You know, that's how RF works, isn't it, really?

0: And 7 UKP returning there. You dropped off, Van Jay. You know, you've been discombobulated, but you just dropped off a cliff there, so I just picked the mic back up. Don't know if you're on as well. We'll see.
1: I can hear you okay. Can you hear me?
0: I'm 7 UKP returning. Yeah, Roger. You're just a bit hot in, I think, Jay. Yeah, you are in the red zone. So the easy fix is just talk away from the mic a little bit, isn't it? So you're faffing about with any settings. But yeah, loud and clear, mate. Yes, using HOY to come in via the Echo Link, Roger.
1: Okay, well, we're both singing. Oh, yeah, I mean, I backed right off now. Ooh, it's still worth picking up. I'll have to alter the settings, I suppose. Isn't it quite hot? Hot, hot, hot, hot. I can talk quietly. I can talk very quietly. And a bit of a whisper. Is that better?
0: Break. Seven UKP return. Yes, I could still hear you whilst you were whispering. I don't think it's a protocol, though, Jay. So try and let's be normal about it. I can just see you giggling now. There's a break station then anyway, Jay. So I'll just put it over to him from M7 UKP break station. Go ahead.
2: MW7EUS. Operator here is Richard from Newport, South Wales. I am using Echo Link myself, and I thought I'd just come back to you both and say I'm getting you both 5 and 9s through Echo Link, but a digital mode for you. So I just thought I'd say good morning, or good afternoon, should I say, and you're all coming through with your audio fine to my location. MW7EUX.
0: M7 UKP returning. Yeah, cheers, mate. Thanks for the info. Yeah, I'm in North Wales, actually, transmitting just a couple of clicks south of Caernarfon. Jay is transmitting from Stoke-on-Trent. Your audio is loud and clear as well, a little bit hot as well. If you look at the spectrum analyzer, you know, the voice scope, perfectly readable, but just a little bit hot, just hitting the red zone. Jay, I'll put it back to you, mate, just to see if you're receiving this South Welshshire station, MW7. So, Jay, can I go ahead?
1: Yeah, copying you. I didn't get the name. I'm not sure whether it's EUS or EWS. So, I'm trying to make notes here, and I can't sort of get into the plumbing audio level at the moment. So I'll leave it as it is. Do apologise if it's going in the red a bit. So I got you there, EWS. Can you come back with your name and all the rigmarole? Handle this and engage you later, Alpha Yankee. I'm in Stoke-on-Trent. Nice sunny day. I was taking some weather watch pictures of the sky, the clouds. They're beautiful, aren't they, really? If a picture paints 1,000 words. So that's what I've been doing earlier. Getting back into the photography, taking some pictures of the glorious clouds. So over to MW7EWS question mark. Over.
2: MW7 Echo Uniform X-Ray, Operator Richard. Might be a me, I'm usually a bit too loud on X-Artillery, so I'm slightly deaf myself, and I suppose I should move away from the mic a little bit. Hopefully that's a bit better. Weather down here, it's been hailing, and it looks like we're about to get another dose of rain. It's been quite wet here. Anyway, I'll hand it back to the group and I'll say 7-3s for now, gentlemen. Just thought I'd be listening in on the side while at my work location. MW7EUX.
0: Go ahead, Jay.
1: Okay, I've just corrected my notes now. I've got MW7EUX. Richard. Okay, Richard. Yeah, military or something. No, not shouting. We'll have no shouting here. No, it's all right, mate. You're getting through okay, and thanks for coming in there to say hello, hello, hello, hello. And I'll say goodbye, goodbye. And cheers to you, and back to you, Pete, and Carnarvon, lovely Carnarvon, that's lovely.
0: Mike 7, Uniform Kilo Papa, should use a stroke portable. Yeah, it's nice up here, Jay. We're on a little bit of a hill. I might string up some wire a little bit later. But just having a bit of fun with APRS and monitoring the flights coming out of RAF Valley. I don't think we're on the flight path, but, you know, they do come down here and down the valleys towards Snowdon. So quite a nice spot without sort of overthinking it, Jay. But yeah, 7-3, Richard, thanks for coming in, my friend, and we'll catch you further down, I'm sure. If you want to come back, Rich, with your finals, and then we'll see where we go. Over to you from M7UKP. Go ahead.

0: I'm some new KP, nothing heard. 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
1: Okay, it's good fun, this Pete, isn't it, really? Good crack, and bummy neck. I'm green with envy. With you. Playing spring.

0: I'm looking on the map now, it was a little car bleeping, but the DX has managed, it's got a W, an L, and a little car, so I'm not sure who you are. You might be the little car, I don't know. That's the crack here anyway, mate. It's good, isn't it? Good fun, like, the day is young. Oh, the day is young. It's 10 to 3.
1: I'm 7UKP retain. Yes, it's creeped up, hasn't it? 3:30, 10 to 3. It has creeped up on us, Jay. We're nowhere near the airport, man. As you know, Caernarfon, and it's just on the headland, isn't it? Mainland between Anglesey and the main Welsh coast there. But you know, the aircraft do come sort of straight on and straight off, only to a degree, without doing too much banking. So we've already had one or two buzz the van, Jay, be honest. A couple of helicopters flirting about, so I'll keep you informed. We're quite a few miles out, man, I tell you. I think we're probably about 15 or 20 miles out. But nevertheless, they do stick to the ground a little bit, don't they? Right, put it back to you, Jay, for your fine ollies, and then we'll go somewhere a little bit more exotic, Roger.
0: Steady on now, steady on. I haven't got all my equipment on for all that shenanigans, you know. And I wonder if you got my APRS message on the APRS droid. I sent you a message with the date, I think, or something. Something daft, anyway. So, yeah, he's not come back to me, I think. I don't think so. That was one test we've done today. No nurse required at the moment anyway, so far so good.
1: Forgive me, Jay, as well, there might have been a break station there. I'm not sure if it was Richard just giving his 7-3s, so just leave a pause before you come in, mate, just in case somebody wants to join, or Richard again. I did reply to your APRS message. And that's the problem with it, isn't it, I think? You've got to be monitoring in order to receive or to read, you know. And if you're not on that screen, you could just miss it, can't you, I think? So it's there, I know, but it just ain't foolproof. And believe me, if it's not foolproof, we'll find a fault, won't we? Just leave a pause, Jay, see if anybody wants to come back. And now we'll shift off, let somebody else use Orbnet. Over to you.
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0: I'm 70KP returning. Nothing here, Jay. Just stand by. Break station, go ahead. I'm 70KP calling in from sunny Carnarvon. Go ahead.
1: No, nothing there. Like Paul says, is what it is. They don't come back to them if they don't give a bumming call sign. It's no good just shouting break, because it could be anybody. You have to give your call sign, mate. Back to you, Pete.
0: I'm 7UKP returning. All right, Jay, I'll catch you on Zello then for some quick shenanigans, and then we'll see where we go from there. But I'm going to leave it open again for the break station, Jay. Just give him another shot, and then we'll clear. So just stand by, Jay. Break station, go ahead, from M7UKP, calling in from sunny Carnarvon. Go ahead.
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0: Roger, go ahead with your first name, my friend, Peter this side, again from Carnarvon. And we've got J8NAI in sunny Stoke-on-Trent. Back to you, over.
2: Mike 7, Hotel, Yankee, just passed through Clangolan, on my way back towards Wrexham, over.
0: Roger. Yeah, if you're mobile, there's a bit of flutter on your signal, so that might explain it. And, yeah, I think you were just breaking up a little bit beforehand. You know, we struggle to hear a little bit. And if you're around the Langolan area, then, yeah, depending on how you're getting in, I think the signal's just a little bit compromised. G8NEI, are you picking a station up, over?
1: Yeah, I got the break station M7HHY mobile, I think. Hello to you. Handler's J, Juliet Alpha Yankee. I'm in Stoke-on-Trent talking to Pete there in Carnarvon. I'm not sure where, how far Carnarvon is from Clangolan. I'm not very good at the geography, I'm afraid, so I can't see on the map. So we're doing a bit of APRS, mucking about on APRS. So I'll push it back to you, Pete, with pause for M7HHY. Didn't get his name.
0: M7UKP returning. Yeah, Roger. I'll put it back to the mobile station, Jay, see how long he wants to hang around. And then again, we'll just see where we go. I can hear helicopters overhead, Jay, so you might be able to spot them on the ADS-B or flight tracker. Right over the vein at the moment. Over to the mobile station, go ahead.
2: Mike 7, Hotel, Yankee Mobile. Yeah, I've just pulled over at the Aqueduct Inn near the Ponte Crystal Viaduct outside of Clangolan, heading back to sunny St. Helens via Wrexham.
0: Roger. Yeah, I'm picking you up now. Still a little bit of noise on your signal, but forgivable when you think about where you are. Yeah, when you drop the key as well, my friend, just hand it over to another station if there's more than two in the group, and then we know who to pick up. But yeah, lovely to hear you. Thanks for coming in. Super day for a drive out. Yeah, we know where you are, actually. I wouldn't be able to pronounce it, but yeah, we've had quite a few hours around that viaduct and surrounding area, you know. So, yeah, we know the sort of terrain and the roads that you are currently on. Nice little day out for a track. Over to you, Jay.
1: Okay, I'm sorry. I'm trying to find Clangowan on the map. Give us a clue, Pete. I've got Carnarvon, but I can't see you on the APRS map. Where the blooming heck is it from Carnarvon? I can't think, to be honest with you. It should be near Bangor, shouldn't it?
0: I'm 7UKP. I don't know if I've got it, Jay. Again, it wasn't passed to anybody, so just stand by. I'll drop the key. M7 UKP returning. Yeah, it's a little bit sort of south.

0: east-ish of us, Jay, to the side of Snowdon Hills on the way towards sort of Welsh Poolish, Oswestry. Probably a little bit north of Oswestry and Welsh Pool, Jay. The main road heads sort of west-east, following the valley there, Jay. Back to you.
1: Okay, well, I can't even see you on the map anymore, I'm afraid, Pete. Okay, I won't hog it then. Like I said, I was trying to get in touch with Andreas and Zero FXB, if you're listening there, Andreas. I need to have a chat with you about the recent spectrum analyzer report. But he disappeared. Would have been quite interesting, that, you know, but never mind. Never mind, we'll find him on YouTube. Back to you, Pete, with a pause.
0: I'm sorry, and you keep returning. Right, let me have a look, Jay. I'm just, I think I've gone off the maps, actually. Langolan, yeah. If you find Port Maddock on the coast, and just come inland a little from the coast there, you'll find Bala Lake, and it's sort of around there a little bit, Jay. You know, north of Bala Lake, you should find it if you scope about. Well, I'm getting clear now, then, fellas. I'll catch you on Zello, Jay. Mobile station, thanks for coming in. Wish you 7-3 as well. Jay, put it back to you for your final, mate, and then we'll rendezvous on Mr. Zello, just to free up UpNet for others. So, M7UKP, we're clear for now.
1: Yeah, okay, Pete, well, let's see. My WiseX node is on my room, in my room at the moment. But like I say, I think the spectrum analyzer has been causing problems, like I say, with the telly, and probably also WiseX, so I don't know. It's a shame, but it's a very good toy, nice toy to play with, but like I say, probably blocking everybody else's televisions in the neighbourhood, HI. All right, then, see you on Mr. Zello on Little Harry. Thanks for the use of JTNAI Clear.

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1: It's in the trip there, my friend. Golf 7, Mike, what's going to tell? Nice audio, by the way.
0: Yeah, thank you. Many thanks, MM9SRU clear.
2: Thanks, Victor Papo. Good afternoon, Gordon. How are you? How are you keeping? I've not heard you for a week or two. But, well, I've heard you around, but not been able to get back to you. How are you there, Gordon? Mike 7 Echo, Victor Papo.
0: Yeah, the Mike 7 station. Yeah, doing okay. I don't tend to sit on here much now. For obvious reasons, just like to see if the equipment is still working, yeah, I tend to do my chatting elsewhere, that way I'm not under the impression of getting kicked or that, seeing how it is the norm now.
2: Yeah, Mike 7 Echo Victor Papa returning back to you, Gordon. Yeah, I've been on DMR about a week now, and I'm quite enjoying it. Mike 7 Echo Victor Papa, first person would be Gary. I spoke to you before on 2 meters quite a few times, and I always recognise your voice there, Gordon. So I'm glad you keep it well there, my friend. Nice to hear you, nice to speak to you. So I wish you 73 is there. I must go back to standby. I'm sat in my car, mobile, static. Dropped someone off at hospital and in Skegness and just waiting for them coming out. So here watching the traffic, so I thought I'd bring a radio with me. I've got my hotspot, my own hotspot, which is brilliant. Raspberry Pi 2 hotspot, it's brilliant, working well. So wish you 73s there, Gordon. Nice to hear you.
0: Yeah, cheers, Gary. Enjoy the rest of your day. Hopefully you've got better weather than what we have up here. It's four seasons in one day up here, supposedly spring and summer, but it doesn't feel like it. Okay, enjoy your day, and maybe catch you further down the log, as they say. All the best, MM9SRU, Cleary Hubnet.
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0: Yeah, G4MUV, go ahead. MM9SRU. Not stopping there, Steve, just replying to you.
2: Mike in the form, Victor. Yeah, okay, yeah, very good afternoon to you, Gordon. Just you well. I've noticed you've not been on the Marine Channel recently. But I have noticed another Scottish station on there. 2 Mike 0 Bravo Golf Kilo. So, I was wondering whether you'd change your call sign, but obviously not. The Marine Channel is operational, by the way. If you weren't aware of that, so it looks like that's been fixed by Peter. But I still haven't heard Peter on now. It must be well over 5 weeks now. So don't know what's going on. Anyway, just that I'd mention the fact that the Marine Channel is operational, as it were. From G4MUV.
3: M9KRE.
0: Yeah, the M9 station standby. MM9 SRU returning. Yeah, I haven't been on it, to be honest, Steve. Obviously, when it went down, I did message Peter, but never heard nothing back, so I just put it down to he's incommunicado with people, so I just left it. Steve. Okay, no wait. Cheers for the heads up. I'll pop on and where mine's is, it's up in the loft, so it just connects. I've got a Bluetooth connection from the loft down because I listen to other things with the network radio. Cheers and out, all the best. MM9 SRU.
3: Yeah, Golden 4-9 in the form Victor. It's okay, Golden, as I say, I wasn't sure whether you were aware that it was back up and running again. So obviously Peter's done some work. We're not getting all the constant errors that we were getting before. The hubnet monitor isn't connected though, so I do miss that. HI. Okay, all the best, Golden. Catch up with you soon. From Golf 4 Mike, Uniform Victor, off and clear.

0: 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The Mike 9 station, female station, I think it was, coming through GB3PM. Go ahead.
1: Yeah, good afternoon. This is Mike 9, Kilo Romeo Echo. Name down in West Yorkshire, and I just my husband has just set up this little radio for me. I thought I'd check it out.
0: Yeah, you're working fine. The only thing I would say, you're quite quiet audio-wise, but other than that, it's perfectly clear into GB3PM in Sheffield. I won't hold it. Good luck with the new radio, and hopefully you'll get many contacts via Hubnet. All the best, 73. Name this end is Gordon. QTH is 13 miles south of Edinburgh on the east coast. All the best, MM9S, are you?
1: M9 Kerry, thank you very much, that's great. 73, and I hope you have a good day.
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2: M9KRE, this is Mike 9, Juliet Zulu India, operator named George. Just want to say that your audio is good to me, good, readable and nice and clean. Back to you from Mike 9, JZI.
1: Mike 9, thank you very much. I have a habit of holding the microphone about, I don't know, a foot away from my mouth, and my husband keeps telling me about it. So, yeah, thank you very much for that. Back to you.
2: Yeah, Roger, Mike 9 JZI there returning. Yeah, a bit closer to your mouth probably would do. It's also a little bit of background noise. I don't know, maybe it's your environment or... But yeah, you're coming... coming good, readable. QTH Medway random operator named George, Mike 9, Juliet Zulu, India.
1: Mike 9, Kilo Romeo Echo returning. Yeah, can you tell me where Medway is, please? Your QTH?
2: Mike, is it everything? Yeah, QTH random. Medway, just near M2 at the moment. So yeah, Medway, Kent. I wonder what your QTH is. Mike 9 KRE M9 JZI.
1: Mike 9 KRE returning. Yeah, I'm in near Bradford, West Yorkshire. West Yorkshire, and it's horrible weather. I hope.

0: nice chatting to you, and wish you 73s and have a good weekend ahead. Mike 9 Juliet Zulu India back to Germany.
1: Yeah, okay, good luck to you as well, and have a nice weekend. Well, we've got really heavy cloud here in Manchester at the moment. We're having constant showers of rain and hailstones, so it's probably going to be a nice weekend at home. But you never know, it might pick up, we might get a bit of sunshine and be able to get out for some fresh air. Okay, mate, thanks for the contact. Have a lovely afternoon, and I'll speak to you soon. Mike 9, Juliet Zulu India, Mike 0, Zulu Alpha, standing by.
0: Thank you, Simon, 73.

0: long distance radio check. Anyone for a long distance radio check yourself?
1: Yeah, how much do you want? This is Mike Zero, RCK, you're working.
0: Seven Echo Vic Papa, that's good, man. Whereabouts are you? I'm in Skegness, mobile. Well, not mobile, static mobile. In Skegness. Whereabouts are you, then?
1: Yeah, I'm down in Surrey. I'm down in Surrey. Cambly in Surrey. Call sign is Mike Zero, Radio Charlie Kilo. And the name is Robert, down in Surrey. QSL?

0: But much, thank you very much indeed. You're coming through brilliant. Thank you. Now you're from Adenbrand.
1: Okay, mate. Well, you have a good day. You can be driving careful out there. I'm using the system called Doomstar. You may know about it on the computer, so I'm using that through the computer. You have a good day and drive careful, mate. Catch you later.
0: Mike 7 Echo Big Flat, I just returned your audio. It was very, very loud, but it's 10 over 10, very loud, but it's really good, yeah. Raining, well, it's just not hailstone and raining here in Skegness, not much like down your end. Mike 7 Echo Big Flat.
1: Yeah, Mike Zero, Radio Charlie Kilo. Just back the mic down a little bit for you there, because it's a very powerful microphone on the system here. We did have rain earlier, but it's actually gone away a bit now. The sun's out. Yesterday we had a downpour of, had thunder and we had hailstones and all that. But at the moment, we're about, 13 degrees.

0: verily, and it's just gone back to cloudy. The sun's coming out now. It's about 13 degrees here, about that. But it'll get there eventually. I can't wait till next week. It's supposed to be warmer. I'll plant the beetroot seeds and frost not kill them. I'll go plant the beetroot seeds in garden and this weather weekend we'll get some overnight frost. Oh my God, that's not good then, is it? So thanks, Nico, Big Pepper. Nice talk to you, Robert.
1: Yeah, Mike Zero RCK. Well, nice to talk to you, mate. You have a lovely day, and yeah, I take it you've got an allotment or something in the garden there, and you do all your own vegetables and stuff. But you have a good day. Drive careful, and we'll look forward to catching you later. I'm Mike Zero, Radio Charlie Kilo, Bell Magnet Monitoring.

0: mics. I've just gone, neighbours see all radios all planted with cereal sticking up, they'll think I've gone crackers and crazy. I'll grow some radios, see what happens. Mike, 7 Echo Vic Papa. Thanks for the cue, so Robert. Much appreciated. We're clear. 73.
1: Yeah, no problem, mate. No problem at all. We'll catch you later and have a good day and enjoy your gardening. I have a garden, quite a big garden, do fruit and vegetables and stuff, but got to get out there and attend to that when it's a little bit drier. 73, mate.

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0: Ja, van WEC. Voor hem, je weet, ik ben als een rodent's throat. Anyway, how are you? G4MUV.
1: Yeah, I've just got in, Steve. It's Stuart. I do monitor in the morning, but I was a bit late getting up. My internet kept going off, and it turns out, well, I think it was the power supply. I put the original power supply back into the route, and it seems to be okay now. I heard you calling, Gordon. I was monitoring when I got home from the Benbecula. I go to the cafe Tuesday and Thursday at the airport. And I sensed you were on DMR, because I was using the Motorola on DMR, and I noticed your call sign come up. Now, whether you're using a DMR radio or using that software, what I'm asking is, I arranged with Ted G3TMD, Northwest Link, which is 23520 on Brandmaster, used to be connected to Upnet, or a repeater that was connected to Upnet, but it's connected to nothing. But you could call through it to talk to another station. And I tried calling Ted on 23520 on Brandmaster, and he couldn't hear me, and I couldn't hear him, and yet it works. Now, there was an issue with Brandmaster. 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
0: Yeah, GM7VEC, G4MUV returning. Unfortunately, I don't have it in the codebook, Stuart, and I can't remember. There used to be a way of connecting to talk groups on the fly. I can't remember how to do it. It's been such a long time. But, yeah, I'm using the MD380 at this end. I'd normally come in on Echo Link or something. Obviously, my All-Star node's tied up, so I don't want to connect the All-Star node up to Hubnet for obvious reasons. So that's why I'm using MR at the moment, Stuart. So as I say, in answer to your question, I'm not sure how I could connect to. To the group. I do recognise the group you're referring to, though. Back to you, Stuart, G4MUV.
1: Yeah, okay, yes, Steve. I just noticed I got back. I've got a mobile MMDVM. It's glued to a little UPS battery. And I put that in the car, plus I've got a Hotspot 4 as well, which works fine on, I enjoy the C4 FM. But we arranged last night, just the afternoon, me and Ted, that we'd sort it out and see if we could make contact. But like anything else, we've all got that many radios, HDs. It comes to turn his, I don't know, was it? I think it was an Anytone radio, and the battery was flat. And that was this morning at 10 o'clock after I connected from you and connected to Ted. He said, I'm going to put it on charge. I said, I'm going out about 1 o'clock. Anyway, I called him and called him. And then I called him on Echo Link because his node is connected to my All-Star node. And he said, I couldn't hear anything, and he was doing the same, so I vaguely remember fairly recently, the last 18 months, maybe even 2 years, the Brandmaster, we're asking everybody to, because of security, to re-register the call sign with a new password and obviously make a note of the password. So I'm not too sure whether whatever Teddy's using to get onto DMR, you know, whatever node. I'm not too sure whether he's updated his password or not, Matthew.
0: GM7VEC, G4MU, I can't remember, to be honest, Stuart. It's been a while since I've actually been onto the Brandmeister website. I think you have to go into the self-care thing. Oh dear, it's because I tend not to use DMR very much. I've got a MNDVM system. I run PyStar on a Pi 3 dedicated Raspberry Pi. But as I say, I can't remember the last time I actually went into the Brandmeister self-care website. So I think I can't remember if I did update the core password or what. I honestly can't remember, Stuart. Yeah, we've got so many things to play around with that sometimes it's a job to keep up with what's what. Back to you.
1: Oh, no, I seem to remember an article about it saying that, I don't know whether there was issues or what, you know, how all over the world they're getting these bots breaking into the system and that, and I don't say they're asking for money for anything, but they're corrupting things. But yeah, it's not the self-care password. It's a password for your call sign to use a Brandmeister servers. As you know, there's many servers all over the world. It sounds silly. Although I'm in Scotland, I connect to the Irish server. It seems to be a lot better for me. It's not as busy as the UK server on Brandmeister. Brandmeister can be quite busy, or used to be anyway, and it's fine. So I thought I'll go to self-care. I knew the self-care password, and I thought everything's fine. And then I realised when you put your call sign in, you know, there's a place right at the very bottom of self-care where you can change the password, so I was writing it down. I thought, okay, I can get into the MMDVM and I can alter the dots with the hidden password. But I went into configuration, into expert, and brought the list of articles, like a long list, you know, the BER frequency, you know, for the bit error rate and

0: Then I found my password. But I've not done it in such a long time, Steve. And I thought, I wonder, when I was coming driving back from Ben Beckel, I thought, I wonder whether it's that. Since they've asked for another, to confirm your unique password for the Brandmaster account. I don't think it's a self-care one, because that's a different password for self-care, but it's within self-care of Brandmaster, where you reassign a new password. Then often have to put it on your minimum DVM or your open spot, you know. Anyway, I'm keeping you and I'm tying up Nettle. I tried calling you on your DHL, but I wasn't sure whether you had the Echo Link switched on or not. And I thought, should I turn the All-Star back to the Breakfast Club? I thought, no. I'll try and catch you on DMR and see what your thoughts were. But like you say, we've got that many things. We're juggling that many flipping items that we end up dropping one or two over time. Back to you, GM7VC.
1: Yeah, GM7VC, G4MUV. Yeah, okay, Stuart. Well, Peanuts has come up in discussion recently, and looks like Linden's looking into using playing around with Peanut. out of curiosity, I had a look at mine this morning, and I couldn't connect. I had to update the software. The strange thing is, I went onto the Play Store and it didn't say update or anything. So I could only assume I was running the latest version. Anyway, I couldn't connect. And then I went back in, and I was able to update it. So we're now up and running on Peanuts again. So, you know Lyndon's thoughts on DMR and all the rest of it. Well, so I was surprised to hear, for him to mention Peanut HI, because I thought he didn't like DMR. But the Peanut rooms, their audio is very good. It's only when you start using the DMR and, you know, the cross modes that, you know, it sounds like digital audio. So there we go, from G4MUV.
0: 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Funny enough, you know, 10 o'clock, my All-Star no switches from the Breakfast Club to Ted. And I was talking to Ted, I said, we'll try this DMR today if you want, or any time. I'm not doing it. Just Tuesdays and Thursdays I go out for lunch, so I can try it mobile. Set me cell phone. Have that as an open spot. And I've got 4G, you know. And I think I enjoy DMR when it used to be in the truck, providing the window wasn't open too much, the noise of the wagon, nobody could hear it, could only hear your voice. Not like analog, you know, where you hear all the bumps and squeaks and that of the vehicle. But, yeah, Peanut. We were also talking to Ted, somewhere in the shack, I've got one, and he was talking about peppers. I said, no, I've tried some. Anyway, we realised there was a programme, an hotspot called Hot Chili Peppers or Chili Peppers, and he was digging that out. what was the other one we used? We used Peanut. Mumble, flipping egg fire, that's going back a few years. Do you ever remember using Mumble, that's you? I always had trouble with Mumble.
1: Yeah, GM7VEC, G4MUV. Stuart, I thought you were aware that I was using Mumble. I've got a bridge across to All-Star, One of my Raspberry Pis is running Mumble, and it's tied into the All-Star node. But we had a power cut last week, and it screwed up all my auto connects. Sort of reconfigured the rpt.com file. I'm messing around with that at the moment, so it automatically connects the Mumble bridge up. That's what I'm normally talking to you on in the morning, so Stuart, back to you.
0: You said for me before a second pause, or that second reset, as it were. Mumble, I don't know where that is now. Was it Mumble that used to work on Android? I don't use the Android phone now. I can't get any firmware on it now, it's old. But that's a thought. I could personal hotspot my iPhone and tether the old Android phone and get the cell phone signal when I'm out. From the iPhone, I'm sure I could. It wouldn't be very good for videos, but it would work. Yeah, Mumble. I'm forgetting. I can't keep up with it. I tell you, I had trouble because this. Basically, I've got a UPS lithium battery it's connected to the main, so it's always on charge. It's fully charged, so. When we used to have power cuts up here, it used to keep the router alive. I thought, well, I've got the router alive, I can go echo link through the router to your Dashell or whatever like, or to DUX and to listen on the Breakfast Club. I even set up echo link on my All-Star node. Anyway, what I found out is that it wasn't giving a decent voltage. And like seven times in 6 hours, the router was resetting itself, was starting up again, an EE router. And I thought, should I get Starlink? But then it means getting somebody to, because it's a rented cottage, they will not allow me to climb ladders and put anything on the gable end for the Starlink internet. I thought, oh. Anyway, long story short, I found the original power supply for this EE router, and it's been fine ever since. But yeah, me and Ted were talking about different things this morning, and it's like, I just came out on my TYT, Steve. Apologies, I'll make this my final, so I'm not trying to net up. It's like anything else, you've got an handful of flipping radios, and you pick the very one you want. In Ted's case this morning, it was his Anytone, which I was trying to, I've not got the Anytone, that was a pain to, he got his programmed and that, but the beauty with the Anytone, he could put the database in of that particular time, you know, of all the DMR call signs, so the call sign would come up. But he's got an Elinco. He said, oh, the battery's flat on the Anytone. I have to go and put it on charge. With too many flipping toys to keep on charge, Steve, the electric bill doesn't go up because of the heating. It goes up because of all the charge devices. Go ahead.
1: Yeah, GE4MUV returning. Yes, okay, Stuart. Well, as I say, we had a power cut last week, and it's done something to the scheduler. It's not working. It's not. It's shutting down in the evening, but in the morning, not connecting. It's not connecting the Mumble bridge, and it's not connecting Linden. So. I've gone into the macros, the start macro, and I've put the

0: the mumble bridge in there, and that fired up this morning. So we're making some progress, but I was going to write a cron, do everything on a cron, but I haven't got around to doing that yet, Stuart. So there we are. But of course, for me, I'm playing around with MeshCore as well, and I'm having to, because it's up in the loft, I haven't got a power supply up in the loft, so I'm having to feed it with a 5-volt battery off the USB port. The problem I've got is that most modern day power banks, they shut down because these LoRa boards, they take so little current that the these power banks are really designed for charging mobile phones and stuff. It thinks there's no load on the end of it and shuts down. Well, I did find a power bank with a it's a trickle charge feature on it, function. It's only charging at very, very low current. And the problem is that it's on a timer, and it shuts down after 2 hours, Stuart. So I'm back to square one again. So if my my original power packs fail, I'll have no means of powering up these MeshCore devices. Back to you, Stuart.
1: I had a UPS, basically it was a 12-volt in, it had a USB port on it for charging a phone, or charging anything, 5-volt, and it had 12-volt coming out. And I had that connected to the mains, but always on charge, there's two little LED lights. One says it's charging, and the other one says work. In other words, it's lost mains power, but it keeps the router going, and that was showing low voltage on the output going into the router. But that was good. I've got three of them. I've got one glued to a little MMDVM, a little Raspberry Pi 3 in this box with this UPS battery glued to it. And I just soldered a short USB lead onto the top pins of the Raspberry Pi. And I just plugged that in, the power pins, like, you know, the positive and negative. And I just plugged that into the USB port of this UPS battery, the little white thing. And it's great. So I used that today, and I checked it before I left. And everything was working, but all I was doing, I already knew the IP address and saved it as an icon of the mobile MMDVMs, so I could see it keying up. Anyway, I've just been to Brandmas, and it says last heard, and it was my call sign, so it's working, but Ted's not hearing anything, so I'll have to have a chat with Ted tomorrow. I'll leave him too late in the afternoon now, but it's fun. I've not used the LoRa in months now, about the good LoRa HD. The battery's still good. I checked the voltage the other day. I've got a good charging cable that it plugs into, and it's holding the voltage fine, but I've hardly used it. And yet when I first started using the LoRa with one of a couple of his repeaters connected to LoRa as well, it was absolutely incredible to just walking down the beach, it was pinging away milliwatts into the repeater 5 miles away, and the world knew where it was, like APRS, Steve, GM7VC.
0: Before I move, just leaving a pause, just in case anybody wants to use the system there. Okay, Stuart, well... Yeah, I must admit, I've been a little bit disappointed with my LoRa APRS. I set up a gateway, and I took I took the tracker out with me, and I was a little bit disappointed with the range I got from it. So, like yourself, I've not really done a lot with it. But I was toying with the idea of putting it on mesh core on 70 centimetres, just for the sheer hell of it, something to play with. So, basically reassigned the Helltech boards. I've got two Helltech trackers. One I was using for the tracker itself, and one I was using for the gateway. So there we go. Anyway, Stuart, I suppose I better disappear. But obviously I'll be around in the morning. And I may do a slight modification to the rpt.com file. I'm not sure with the macro whether it will accept two entries for startup. At the moment, it's connecting to the Mumble Bridge, but it would be nice if it would connect to to Linden as well. We'll have to. Anyway, Stuart, I'll put a 573 to there, and we'll catch up with you later from G4MUV.
1: Yeah, Steve, it's not very warm up here, but the sun's trying to come out. I've done a bit of watching it, but I have big problems. I think these seagulls don't like the English, because whenever I put any washing on my rotary line outside, the flipping seagulls queue up and start vomiting. You think it was World War II all over again, you know, it's all flipping egg. Don't you like us English, like? And they keep, every time I put something out to dry, I bring it back in, come to it, and I think, what the devil's on it? And there's more bird poo on me shirt than the shirt, you know, I've got to wash it again. Anyway, I'll let you go. Yeah, we'll have a chat tomorrow. I'll have to see. I know in self, when you go to self-care, right at the very bottom, you can put a new password in. It's not for the self-care, it's for your call sign. I know that's what I did, but it must have been about 20 months ago. But we don't bother with GMR. We were doing private calls and all sorts for ages, for years. And the Motorola rings like a phone, you know, the commercial radio I've got. So I'd leave it on, and it'd flipping ring, and it'd say private call, do you want to answer, just like a telephone. Quite incredible. But the CYT380, that's what I'm using, and it's keeping its charge, and it's a cracking little radio. I'd sooner go out on the beach with the TYT than the expensive Motorola, for fear of dropping it in the sea. Cheers, Steve. All the best. G4MUV, GM7VC.
0: Yeah, GM7VC, G4MUV for a final. I'm not entirely sure, Stuart. I think I might have a spare battery for the TYT as well. I think I bought this in 2016, so we're talking 10 years ago. When I bought the TYT radio, so it's still going strong, Stuart. So there we go. And Richard, he uses LoRa APRS quite frequently. So Richard's still very active on that. And I do like the APRS LoRa APRS website. There's a lot of interesting information on there. And it's not as busy as APRS.fi, so it's all good. And you've got Street View on there as well, which you don't have on APRS.fi anymore. So there we are. Anyway, all the best for now, Stuart. We'll catch up with you soon. G4MUV.
1: Yeah, I'm glad I caught you. Yeah, I've got a Bluetooth

0: keyboard. I've had it for years. Anyway, I ended up connecting that to the LoRa. I've got the LoRa HT, the tracker, ideal for somebody going up a mountain like, you know. And but I couldn't figure out, it was supposed to be capable of sending text messages through LoRa. But I thought, I'll be able, you know, you press the left, you know, you're holding the LoRa board with the two buttons left and right at the bottom, and you press and hold the left-hand button, and then you scroll down the menu, and it says keyboard, text, you've no messages. I sent one message through my computer to LoRa, and I read that. And then I wanted to Bluetooth a keyboard. Well, it didn't seem to recognise my little Bluetooth keyboard. And then I thought to myself, well, we're defeating the objects. I've got a little LoRa HT that works fine. It means I've got to take a little fold-up keyboard and put that in another pocket just to send a text message and say, hi, Steve, I'm here. I thought I'd sooner let him just look at the LoRa APRS app and see where the stations are, be it -7, -8, -9, or if you're a base station, as you know, -10. Anyway, I'm going. I'll let you know. Speak to you tomorrow.
1: G4MUV for a file. Yes, I guess you. Yeah, I have actually sent a message to the tracker, and I've read the message on the tracker, but I've got no means of sending a message from the tracker to APRS Droid or whatever. So, I know Lyndon's been having some fun with APRS when he was over in France last week, and we did exchange a couple of messages on there. So that's another thing we've introduced Lyndon to HI. So, oh dear, something else to play with. Anyway, cheers for now. Talk to you soon, G4MUV clear.
0: Yeah, Ted and I were tracking him. Because when he was going back, you know, I thought he ended up turning right. He was a few miles from Paris as he was going back. And I thought, I've never been to Paris, but if it's anything like Vienna, it'd be flipping crowded. And then they suddenly turned right. So me and Ted were saying, well, where's he going now? And then he curved to the right, well past Paris. Well, to the east of Paris to get up to Calais. And then obviously we lost him as he went underground or under the sea. Cheers for now.
1: Yeah, G4MUV. Yeah, we lost the APRS, but he was still audible in the tunnel, I believe. So there we go. Okay, cheers, Stuart. G4MUV, clear.
0: Holding that, I've never done this, I've never really been through it, but when you think about it, with the Alps by so many centimetres, it was so close. You know, the British side were boring under the sea, and the French were boring under the sea, under the channel, and they met within centimetres. And I thought, well, if I was boring under the sea, I'd probably end up in Belgium and we'd never meet. It'd be two-lane traffic a couple of hundred miles apart from each lane. Cheers for now.

0: Hello, hello. Good morning from Bogota, Colombia, South America, via Ecolink Station, Hotel Kilo 3, Mike India Zulu.
1: Hello, Colombia.
0: Hello, my friend. Thank you for your answer. This is Station Hotel Kilo 3, Mike India Zulu, Bogota. Just now we are at 10 hours, 10 in the morning. Good afternoon over there in the United Kingdom. Go ahead.
1: Yes, you've got Mike 8, Romeo Kilo Alpha, and I'm in Liverpool, and the time here is 16:07 in the afternoon.
0: Roger, thank you very much. I was listening to your conversation with the other station, and you are talking about LoRa, a new system for communications. LoRa, here in Colombia, in Bogota, many colleagues are talking about LoRa, but I have a doubt, my dear friend. You don't need an amateur radio license operator to use LoRa. For using LoRa, you don't need to be a ham radio operator. Am I wrong or correct? Go ahead.
1: I was not part of that conversation, so I don't know.
0: Roger, perhaps other colleagues were talking on the channel about LoRa, the system for long-range communications. Anyway, my dear friend, nice to meet you by this means, marvelous means of amateur radio communication. I am talking to you from my cell phone in Bogota. A good day here. We have about 15 degrees temperature. A good day. Anyway, my dear friend, thank you very much. And here in Bogota, Colombia, South America, QRV 73, Hotel Kilo 3, Mike India Zulu.
1: Copy that. Have a nice day, 73.
2: Hotel Kilo 3, Mike Lima Zulu. This is Mike 7, Whiskey Papa November. The answer to your question is no. No, you do not need a license for LoRa. Over to you.
0: Roger, my friend, 7 Whiskey Papa November. I understood we don't need an amateur radio license to use LoRa. That was the discussion here between several colleagues, but it is an interesting, very interesting means of communication. We have to learn new systems. Thank you, my friend, 73. Sorry, I didn't copy your prefix. 7 Whiskey Papa November, Hotel Kilo 3, Mike India Zulu, Bogota.

0: Hotel Kilo 3, Mike India Zulu. This is Mike 7, Whiskey Papa November. I have a LoRa device up in the loft here with me at the moment. Very hit or miss at the moment here in the UK. Some areas have good coverage. Where I live in Wiltshire, at Calne, not so much at the moment. Back to you.
1: Roger, Roger, Mike 7, Whiskey, Papa November, Hotel Kilo 3, Mike India Zulu, Roger, Roger. Yes, there are many interesting new systems. Many colleagues use Zulu, Zulu Echo Lima Lima Oscar, Zulu, I think. There are a lot of systems, yes, and the analog traditional systems. We have about 10 VHF repeaters, 2-meter repeaters here in Bogota, 3 UHF repeaters, analog system, and there are about 2 digital DMR repeaters. Many ways to experiment, many interesting things to experiment, my friend. Anyway, thank you very much for your kind answer. I wish you a good afternoon over there. See you soon. And 73, Mike 7, Whiskey, Papa November, Hotel Kilo 3, Mike India Zulu, Bogota, 73, and bye-bye.
0: Hotel Kilo 3, Mike India Zulu, this is Mike 7, Whiskey, Papa November, 73, have a good day.

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1: G0 CDX, G6 ZDP. Yeah, you're getting in, Paul. You're getting in, no problem. G6 ZDP.
0: Okay, Kev, I'm in the middle of nowhere. We really are, on an isolated campsite. And they said there's Wi-Fi, but there ain't. So I'm running off of traffic for this is 4G. So I'm surprised I'm getting in, but had to be getting in. The Wi-Fi, in the shack don't seem to be working. I don't know if it's because the SIM card's run out or because that network's not working here. No idea. Anyway, thanks for the video report. How's you doing, G0 CDX?
1: G6 ZDP, you were turning. Yeah, you were a little bit up and down then. I got everything you said, but you sort of a little bit of packet loss. Yeah, I'm okay. Just celebrate. Well, I'm not celebrating. I just had a lazy day, not doing a lot. The 70th birthday today, and didn't really do much. I spoke to Neil, he gave me a call earlier, and a quick chat with him's good self, and I've just been doing my projects more than anything. So where are you located at the moment, out in España? Where are you located, back to you?
0: Yeah, okay, G0 CDX returning. We're in a place called the Rioja region, which is where I make a lot of wine. It's quite a very quiet location. We just come through a very tiny village, and the place that we're property that we're staying in is just outside the village. But it's in the middle of nowhere. Happy 70th birthday. I don't know what the terminology for 70 is. I don't know if you must remember he was, because he was in his 80s, wasn't he? And he used to say, I'm an Oxygenarian radio man and a something else and nuts. I can't remember what he used to say now, but he was qualified a radio nut, an oxygenarian, and there was something else that he was quite funny about. But I don't know what the term for 70 is, but happy birthday, mate, and trust you've had a good day. I'll bet you never thought you'd make it to 70, did you? So I'm hoping that I'll make it to 80. I'll be happy with an oxygenarian. but yeah, happy birthday, mate. Thank you.
1: G6ZDP returning. Yeah, I think that is why the family got me the printer, because of the 70th. But I don't see really any difference. It's just another day to me. And I'm not being miserable, but it's just another day. And another year. I've lived an extra year from what they estimated. So I'm quite lucky. Yeah, touch wood. I'll probably drop dead tomorrow. What was that? Oh, Emma said something, but she won't repeat it. Yeah, as I said, didn't do a lot, not with doing a lot. Going out tomorrow just to meet the youngest daughter, her husband, and all the grandchildren. So I might get another present. Now I'm getting another radio tomorrow, which I think I told you about, so I'm collecting that tomorrow. Don't ask me what it is, but it's another radio, and it covers virtually everything, so I'll have fun playing around with that. Back to you.
0: Yeah, okay, Lucas. Well, I'm interested to know what it is. Is it an HF radio, or VHF, UHF? Is it an handheld? I think I've got my eye out, okay, but I don't know what I need. You might be able to tell me what you would buy if you was in my position. But I'm looking for a 2m70cm base station with sidebands on. What do you think? I'll be happy with a quad, it does 4 and 6, but I'm not really bothered about the 4 and 6 as I've got that on my 7300. So I would like a 70cm, 2m base station with sidebands. What do you think, Kev? Back to you.
1: 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Well, it depends whether you want to buy new or second hand. But if you're looking for a base station second hand, Martin Lynch is doing some deals at the moment. I see an Icon 7100 on there on his YouTube page, and I think it was about £200, but it was second hand. But that covers everything: UHF, VHF, sideband. It does 4 meters, 6 meters as well. But you've got to find, I think, the 4 meters. You've got to go into 6 meters and tune right the way through into 4 meters. But the Icon 7100, he's doing a deal at the moment. It might be worth having a look on his website when you get back home, or if you can, where you are back here.
0: Yeah, okay, Kev, G0 CDX returning. So the 7100, what's his output power, if you know? Does it have a waterfall system on it? £200 sounds cheap for what I'm looking for, so I don't think it'd have a waterfall system for that money. But sounds like that's a base station. I'll have a little Google of that in a minute, and I see 7100. Sounds all right, mate. Coming back to you, what do you think? What are you picking up? Give me a clue, G0 CDX.
1: G6ZDP returning. Yeah, have a look. I might have got the price wrong. It might be a bit more, but it hasn't got a waterfall. And I've actually got one, the Icon 7100. Mine is quite old, but I use it most of the time, as well as the Icon 7610. But the Icon 7100 is quite a nice radio. In fact, it's a superb radio. Well, the one I've got coming, it covers FM, shortwave, medium wave, all the frequencies. I won't go through them because I'll be on their ages. And it's called a BJ-8300. So that's Bravo Juliet-8300. It's a handheld, and it's got CB on it as well. So quite a lot of stuff, but it's a BJ-8300. Back to you.
0: I wonder what the BJ stands for, because I'm quite partial to a BJ myself. I'll have to look that one up, Kev. Never heard of it, mate. So you're going to Martin Lynch's tomorrow to get it, or is it being delivered to, somewhere locally and you're picking it up that way? I wonder. But I don't know how far you are from Lynch's. I know they're on the south coast. I don't know how far you are, but... I was thinking, actually what I might do is, if they are on the south coast, depending on whereabouts, I might pop in there, on my way back. We don't get into the UK till, I think we've got about another 4 or 6 days here, so, I think next Wednesday or Thursday, we get back to the UK. We'll see anyway. I've lost all track of time, Kev. I know it's Thursday, they can't see it on the clock here, but I'm sort of losing track of time. We've been away for so long, it's really weird. Just had a nice bit of a club. Sorry that we're on, got a really nice shower block. I've been over there, so... later on I'll get over there and shave and all the rest of it, and looking forward to that, mate. We've got a shower in a van, but it's a bit tight in there, and it's, the power of the shower in a van is not very good. The

0: Channing. Yeah, the hand there, which is a Betatron. I can't even pronounce it, but it's Bravo Alpha Juliet Echo Tango Oscar November. And that's the handheld. It's an AliExpress one, basically. So it's only a handheld. But no, I'm picking it up tomorrow. I'm not going to Lynch's to get it. And he's located in Staines, I think it is, now. That's where he's located, Martin Lynch and Sons. So if you're going in that direction, I'd pop your head in. But I see on a YouTube video, and he's got some bargains, quite a few. But the Icom 7100 is a nice sort of radio, no doubt about it. I mean, I've had mine quite some time now. I was going to sell it, but I decided not to, because I don't think I could find anything that could replace it. What else did you mention? I've forgotten. No, it's gone out of my head. It must be old age creeping in. yeah, so that's the situation on the Icom 7100. But have a look and see what the prices are. I know they were very low and they were very good, but they're second hand. And you had quite a few coming. Back to you, G6ZDP.
1: Yeah, okay, you're okay. G0CDX returning. I'm just looking at them as we speak. The mine thing she got one sale for 800 quid. Actually, he's reduced to 700. So it's a bit more than I'm really sort of thinking. But it says 100 watts out, HF, VHF, and UHF. I'll take it that the 6 meters is classed as HF then, if you say they're four band. I'm not sure if it's 7100. No, actually, looking at it, the display is saying 20 meters. So, it's 7100. The 7100 is 40 meters as well. So that ain't what I'm looking for, Kev, because that's basically a jack in the box there, mate. Okay, back to you.
0: G6ZDP returning. Yeah, you're looking on his website, aren't you? I looked at the YouTube video, but it weren't nowhere near as much as that on the second-hand ones, so nowhere near. If I can find the YouTube video, I'll forward it to you on WhatsApp, and you can have a look at it. But no, that wasn't the price, no way, not on his YouTube video, and it was quite a new one as well, because I was only looking at it the other day, because I said to Heather, if I were to trade mine in, I wouldn't get much for it from him. So it wasn't nowhere near that price of 700, definitely not. But I can't remember off the top of my head, and I wasn't drunk or low in sugar, should I say, because I don't drink. And so I wasn't going a bit loopy with my blood sugar levels. What else is I was going to mention? Oh, radios. Without having a look, I don't really know. I mean, you had the G90, and you got rid of that, didn't you? So that's what I got, but that only is HF. I mean, I've actually got the Yaesu 818 as well, but that hasn't got a lot of power on the output. I think it's 10 watts, but that's a nice radio. I've got the Icom 7610, which is a big radio, but that's all HF. And I've got the Icom 7100. Other than that, I haven't got anything else other than other handhelds. Back to you, Paul.
1: Okay, G0CX returning. Yeah, I think the looking at what I've just seen here, the 7100 is a shack in a box. It's got HF, VHF, and UHF, and that's not what I'm looking for. I'm

0: I want budget for some a base station. That's really I'm looking for 70 sims and 2 meters. I'm not really worried about the headbangs. I've got the 7300 for that. I've got actually got a mobile rig that I use as a base station, 2 meters and 70 sims. But it's only FM. It's an Icon. They said only FM, so, you know, I want something with sidebands on it. So when there's some lift conditions, I can work a bit of gets on the sidebands. That's the intention, anyway. I do like lift conditions on VHF and UHF. It's quite good to work a bit of dropo. So, yeah, that's what I'm looking for. But, yeah, if you see if anything or hear anything, let me know, Kev. But I'll, as I say, I'm going to have to, maybe I'll ring Lynch and pick his brains instead of trying to pick people's brains on here who know about radios but don't know as much as we in terms of what does what and, you know, what's the best radio for what I want to do. Right, I'm going to bugger off because I need a cup of tea and I want to get along, Kev. Good to be, mate. Happy birthday again. And it's hope I'm saying happy birthday to you in 10 years' time when you're 80. And I'll be 81. I thought you was a fair bit younger than me. You're not really. You're only a year younger than me. I'm 71. I thought you was in your sort of mid-60s or something, Kev. Right, mate, have a good day, good evening, and 7 weeks to you, and 8 years to whoever. Nice and running, yeah.
1: GCZDP was earlier. Nah, I'm an old, whatchamacallit, I keep the words clean, but I'm one of the old ones. Yeah, if I hear anything or see anything, I'll let you know what's out there. But as I say, you give him a try. But if you're passing that way, and that'd be Staines area, pop in and have a look. You never know. Tony, the manager, might even knock the price down further. I think they're trying to get rid of a lot of stuff. But he has got quite a bit of gear in there. I was hoping to go today, believe it or not, but other things cropped up. Medical equipment arrived today for me. That was my birthday present from Medtronic. So I had medical equipment arriving today, but I wouldn't have minded going to Martin Lynch's today, but I'd have had to get Ever to drive me there because I don't drive anymore. All right, matey, I'll let you go. Thanks for coming back. And 7 3 to you, 88, to Denise, and enjoy yourself, and I'll catch you further down the log. From G6ZDB, 7 3.
0: Okay, Kev, good to hear you. Have a good day, G0CDX, 7 3.

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1: M7YIS, this is M7WPN. Good afternoon, Tom. How are you, sir?
0: M7WPN, M7YIS. I'm very well indeed. Thank you for asking, Mike. I hope you're also well. You've been noticeable by your absence, Mike. So fill me in with what's been going on, pal. Over to you, M7YIS.
1: M7WPN returning. Well, we went up to Lincoln last weekend. I said, well, I was going to be away. Spent the weekend with my twin brother and his wife. Had a good time. Saw some of the family up there. Had a walk around Lincoln. It was quite good. My liver's glad now that we've come back down here. It was, when we get together, we tend to have a few beverages, which is always nice. But it's pretty good. The weather was quite nice for us as well. We went up by train rather than drive. So we just get the train from here down to Paddington, nip across to King's Cross, and then straight up to Lincoln on the other train. Takes the same amount of time, but like we say, you let the train take the strain. So we arrived there quite nicely, all ready to go partying. Back to you, Tom.
0: M7WPN, M7YIS. You still got that fearless streak in you then, Mike? You took your life into your own hands, going through a major London transport network there. So yeah, you must have wanted to start off with a little bit of danger just to put an edge on your trip away. So I'm glad you made it safely through, pal, and came out the other end to tell the tale. And great that you saw your twin brother. I wonder if you got up to any twin-related antics once the drinks were flowing. I'm sure you bring out each other's mischievous spirit. So yeah, fantastic. Yeah, I was, I was looking out for you last week. I didn't see you come up. So I thought, are you either in stealth mode or you might be out on the Algarve or something like that, Mike? I didn't know. Obviously, I didn't know, and it's not my business to know. But yeah, I pictured you on a sun lounger somewhere with a nice tropical drink and an umbrella in your hand there, Mike. Over to you, M7YIS.
1: Yeah, I wouldn't say a sun lounger with a drink in my hand, but I did have a drink in my hand a few times. Yeah, apparently we didn't get up to any twin activities, but apparently, according to the wives, we did get a bit loud once they'd gone to bed. So the next night we made sure the living room door was closed, so we could be as loud as we wanted to, really. But apart from that, no, things are quite quiet down here. Badger's still around. He's getting a bit, I think he's got the bug for the camera, because I've moved it to the camera to this, to the house side of the river, and everywhere I turn it, the badger's there. He's getting over my neighbour's bridge, coming through the fence at the side of us, and I think he's the one that's been going in the wife's plant pots rather than the squirrels. I haven't had a look for a couple of days, I think I might get the card out of the camera and see if he's been around. But at least he's leaving me garden alone. So as long as he leaves my garden alone, I'm going to leave him alone. But have you been out with your dogs, Tom? Because we've had some awful weather down here today. It was all right this morning, but it rained this afternoon quite heavily. So I just wondered whether you've been out with the mooches.
0: M7WPN, M7YIS. That badger, I'm sure when the cat's away, the mice play, Mike. So when you had your weekend in Lincolnshire, I reckon you're going to have some great footage when you look back at it and see what they've been up to. I'm sure they were sitting out in the veranda, mate, and it might have been them on the sun lounger with a drink in their hands. So, yeah, hopefully you got something there really worth watching. And fingers crossed, pal. I don't know what the youngsters are called. Is it Cubs? Perhaps you'll have some of those on there. It's getting about that time now where everything's going to be giving birth, if it hasn't already. So fingers crossed, pal. I hope you've got a load of them there. And your footage actually becomes the evidence to turn your property into a protected habitat. So, yeah, you might not even be able to put trowel in the soil there in your back garden, Mike, if it does. So that'll be interesting. I have been out with the dogs. I take them out all weathers, pal, unless it's absolutely atrocious. I won't do so. This week, I've mainly been getting caught out. I've been waiting for a sunny moment, taking the dogs out for a dash, and then getting caught in a hailstorm, Mike. We've had absolutely all sorts. I think April has come a month late because it's just sunshine and showers. But the showers are absolutely horrific hailstorms. This morning, I still had all hail caught up in all the edges and the corners where it had drifted from yesterday's hailstorm about 4 o'clock in the afternoon. So it's not very nice, Mike. And we had thunder and lightning yesterday, and I was terrified because it's the first lightning storm since I've had external antennas. So yeah, it was a nervous time here, Mike. Over to you, M7YIS.
1: M7WPN returning. Yeah, you can keep all that white stuff up there, Tom. We don't want any down here, apart from a few rainy days. We've had it quite nice down here. The onions are doing well. Quite a few of them are sprouting out now with the radishes. The chilies are fine, but the tomato seeds we planted have not done very well. So we have gone and got a couple of plants from ones that have been grown. So we'll be planting them. So I won't be bragging about any tomatoes that have been growing.

0: But the butternut squash, they're coming on, so they'll be planted out soon. So I hope the rest of the bugs and everything else will keep off them. Yeah, so things I was going to say something then, and it's just gone straight out of my brain. It's the age, Tom. It's the age. It just gets there. But I'm doing something about it because I have started in the past few weeks trying to teach myself Morse code. I've got a little key and a little decoder at the side here, and I've gone through a few lessons off the internet. So I'm getting into it slowly. It's going to take a long time, but I'm going to stick at it this time. Back to you, mate.
1: 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That's really interesting, Mike. Once upon a time, dare I say it out loud, I was in the Cubs, and we had to learn Morse code for one of the badges. So all I can remember is dot, dot, dot, dash, dash, dash, dot, dot, dot, or it might be the other way round for SOS. So I'm not sure, but do you have a background in it, Mike, from your work? So once upon a time, did you have a functioning knowledge of it, and this is more like a refresher course for you, or are you a straight up learner and you're starting from scratch, Mike? And unfortunately, I would have gladly taken the opportunity to brag or get a little bit cocky, but I'm doing no better than you with my seeds or anything I've planted out, Mike. And in fact, you're doing a lot better than me. Nothing I've planted has come up. There's a few spinach plants just starting to poke through, but I don't fancy their chances much. But stuff that's established, all the herb garden and rhubarb, as you know, I'm in a premium position for rhubarb and red currants. That's all looking very promising. And yeah, it's doing very well, but all the stuff I've planted, not a chance of it, Mike. So fingers crossed we get a bit of nice weather and it all starts playing catch up there. But yeah, if you could let us know whether you're a beginner or not on the Morse code, over to you, Mike, M7YIS.
0: M7YIS, M7WPM. I am an absolute beginner, Tom. Nothing in my Air Force career did we ever do anything like Morse code. Always used radios, whether it was a Stornall radio or whether it was an aircraft radio, both UHF, VHF, HF. I've used all the radios, but I didn't think anything of it. It was just parcel. If we had to go out and ground run an aircraft, we'd go out to the aircraft, we'd dial up the frequencies to air traffic and ground, just ask permission to start and do the ground runs, do your ground runs, and then you talk to them again. Didn't think anything of it, you know, it was just something you did. And we certainly didn't have any licenses or anything like that to do that. I once changed a HF radio box when I was in Newfoundland, and I had to then radio back to what was called Architect back in the UK to do a radio check. So that was interesting because then you had to work out which bands were open and stuff like that and dial it all in. But again, didn't think anything of it. But no, I don't know why I've decided to do this. I think I'm punishing myself for something. But I'm going to take my time and I'm going to stick at it, hopefully. But I think I've got slow ears because I listened to bits. Oh, it's going to take a bit. M7WPN returning. I took a bit then because I think I'm looking on hub monitor and the time went back to zero. So I'll stop talking soon. Yeah, slow ears. I can listen to it and if it's doing slowly, I can pick out the letters. But if it goes too fast, that it loses me. And then my brain is too slow to pick up what's going on, so I have to stop it, go back to the beginning and start again. But, as I said, I've only been doing it a few

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1: M7WEPN, M7YIS. But if you can already pick out letters and stuff like that, you're doing pretty well in my book as far as I'm concerned, Mike. So yeah, that's absolutely fantastic. And I think you will become pretty sharp at it, pal. It's going to keep your mind sharp, that's for sure. But yeah, I reckon you're going to develop a knack for it. I don't know about it myself. I've heard it on the airwaves and never paid too much attention to it. But through listening to this network, I've heard some more experienced hams have said, ah, when you listen to it, the skilled people, they do it with a rhythm like it's a musical tune. So it's as though they get in a flow like they're playing an instrument. And it's got, you know, that ease of motion to it where they just get in the rhythm. And where you've got the dancing side of things, I reckon you'll have very nimble fingers, pal. So yeah, I could see you becoming expert in short time, Mike. So yeah, fingers crossed that is the case. And sounds really interesting on setting up that HF thing in it wasn't Northumberland, Newfoundland. And where you've had that experience, Mike, do you think you, with time, you're going to get into HF from your current location? I know it's not great for the 2 and the 70, but maybe if you were to rig something up with HF, you'd get a completely different set of results. So are you looking at going down that road, or you've got enough on your plate for the time being, Mike? M7YIS.
0: M7WPN returning. It's tempting, Tom. It's really tempting. But at the moment, where the house is, it's very difficult to put anything up. So at the moment, I'm just concentrating on what I've got, enjoying what I'm doing. So that will be me for the moment. And I've seen some of the prices of these new rigs that are coming on. You know, talking £2,000 or £3,000. Looking at that, my missus will just say, well, that's a cruise, that is. So it'll be a case of, do we go on a cruise or do I buy a radio? I think cruising might win on that one. But yeah, no, I'm, as I say, it's new. This most thing is new, but I'm going to keep at it. And see where it goes. But my ears might get a bit faster as you go on. You never know. But I have listened to a little bit of it, and I'm thinking, that is really fast. I suppose I'm listening to the wrong stuff. So, back to you, Tom.
1: 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I think the thing to do, Mike, is take her on a cruise every year. And sooner or later, you're going to have a big anniversary birthday coming up with a zero on it. And, yes, you can jump in with both feet then and get the most fanciest one that there is. And hopefully there'll be something bought out new to coincide with that birthday. So, yeah, I'll keep my fingers crossed for you, pal. And, yeah, I think I'm going to make this my final now, Mike. It was lovely to hear your voice and speak to you again. And if you can remember the other day, or a couple of weeks ago, whenever it was, I mentioned to you about giving us a hand with something. Is that something you would fancy having a look at in a minute when we sign off? You don't have to. I appreciate that you might have other things to do, and I have as well, so it wouldn't take up much of your time. And if the answer's yes, do you have all the necessary information and you're fairly confident about how to go about it without spelling it out? So yeah, nice one. Over to you, pal. M7YIS.
0: M7YIS is M7WPN. Yeah, that should, Yeah, I've got an hour, Tom, so if we can sort it out in an hour. If you want me to send you an email with what I think we can do, you can email me straight back and we can go from there. 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
1: 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Well, if it's all right with you, Mike, I'll send you an email pretty much now when I sign off. That's going to take me probably, a couple of minutes to wrestle with the digits. But, yeah, the experiment, it's literally going to take 30 seconds to confirm. And then, it will be done then. So, absolutely, you won't need a whole hour at all, pal. But if you're saying, you'd rather put it off for an hour's time, then I can do that as well. But, anyway, I'll say 7-3 now, Mike, and obviously I'll catch up with you shortly. And thank you very much to Hubnet.
0: 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Yeah, I'll contact you by email in a minute. 7-3, mate.

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1: MAVZT returning. I was just about to say, one ICL returning. Yeah, it was the one before the March one. There was only five there, me and you were missing. But I think we're getting confused with the AGM. It was the AGM where we thought we were going to be short, and we checked it, and I think we had just enough people. So I think we're getting a little bit confused with the AGM and the committees. So I think that's where it's getting confused, because that would... I'm trying to think, because isn't the AGM... The AGM is the committee meeting for that month, isn't it? Did I get that right? So the AGM is... We weren't there in March, were we? So the April one... No, the April one... When was the AGM? Can you stop asking difficult questions? Let me just have a quick look here. You're a pain. But it was definitely the AGM where we thought we didn't have a quorum, or we were worried we weren't going to get a quorum, and we did. So the AGM was that's right, April. So yeah, that's why we're getting confused. So the AGM was on the 7th of April, and then we did have a committee the week after on the 14th. So April was the AGM and the committee. Back to you.
0: So the 8th, 7th. I'm shouting at you then. It's the 7th. Looking at my calendar. Yes, so I was at the AGM, and I was also at the meeting the 14th. So I don't know where this "you wasn't there" business come. But the only one I wasn't there for was the March one. We were both away, weren't we? Anyway, we flogged that one to death. But see, I was being quiet. I turned it on. On the handy, when I got up and there's nobody on, I haven't heard anybody on it actually for a couple of days, other than me and yourself. Other than the morning, they got a couple of guys on the morning, isn't there? Other than that, nobody. Part of the CR for me is all the way to work, isn't it? It's from home all the way to work. But I like to do a little bit of simplex, so I start to lose you, which is as I'm coming off the 53 to the 55. Where the road changes, so I start losing you. I'm an ICL, MABZT.
1: Yeah, was there somebody else there?
0: Somebody's just jumped on, are you?
1: I'm actually wondering whether we've just reconnected to HubNet.
2: 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Yeah, I do a fast.

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0: Yeah, Golf 4 station, it's Mike 9, Unit Bravo Mike, coming through well to me. Can you give me a signal from this side? I'm coming in a little further away from the gateway, so I don't know if I'm taking a good trip or not. Mike 9, Unit Bravo Mike.
1: At the Mike 9 station, not quite catching the call side. You are a bit scratchy into the repeater. You're there, but say you're not fully readable. I say you're about readability 3 to 4 with me at the moment. I'm located in the West Midlands, north of Birmingham, over.
0: Yeah, Mike 9, Philip Bravo, Mike returning. Yeah, so I'm on a handheld, from the gateway here. But, yeah, it was located down in Wimborne, Dorset here. Yeah, thanks very much for that. You're coming well. I can hear you clearly from this side, but, yeah, not quite so well, but you can see the difference, yeah. Yeah, Mike 9, Philip Bravo, Mike, I'll say 7-3, thank you very much for that.
1: Mike 9 station, yes, I'm still not catching the call sign, a little bit quick for me, I think. Yes, I got you down in Wimborne and using a handheld. You're almost there. I would say just a little bit too much smooth noise under the transmission. We're not too far from our local repeater here, about 5 or 6 miles, and we're running a fair bit of power, so no problem getting in at this end. Name's Roger, and I hope to meet you again under better conditions. 73s for now from G4FAP.

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0: Yeah, hello mate, how you doing? Nice to hear you. Name's Mark, by the way. We're just outside Douglas over here on the tropical Isle of Man. That G3 station with the no audio, I imagine the Hubnet system disconnected him. There's a load of self-protection going on that if there's no audio, they get kicked off after a while, so I don't think he probably heard you, but all good, mate. No, just saw on the dashboard here, saw the word Maidenhead flip up, which is fantastic. I used to work in Maidenhead. I've got many, many happy memories of the noodle bar, the baguette shop, and also the honey pot. I don't know if you're familiar with any of those. Go ahead.
1: We're going through, I mean, I've been in Maidenhead now, by the way, the name here is Alistair. I've been in Maidenhead now for about 35 years, and you know, as soon as we moved in, they were talking about a regeneration program, and it's just about to kick in. So I think if you frequented the honey pot, remember it well, because I think it's going.
0: Yeah, good evening to you, Alistair. Nice to work you for the first time, I'm sure. M7KBF, this is GD5MUP. Oh, it's nice that it's coming around finally. There was rumours forever of there being a marina or something put in. Dim and distant past for me now. I think been to many places since, but we used to go down to the Swan, I think, for lunch the odd occasion, and there was talk of getting a marina in there. But yeah, Maidenhead. A lot of happy memories. I wonder if you work there as well, Alistair, or if you're lucky enough to be retired in Maidenhead. I often used to think it's where people from Slough go on their holidays, but I'm being a little bit unfair now. It is actually a really cool place, to be fair. Like I say, spent many, many years working there. We're right down the other end, towards Bisham, that side of things, for many years, and then I worked for a company right next to the train station, in fact, which was fun, hence the baguette shop and the the honey pot. I'm sorry to hear it's going. Is that being knocked down as part of the regeneration, or have they finally called time on them there, Alistair? Back to you.
1: Yeah, Mike 7 came here returning. No, he got a new license, so it is still going. I just think it's in the next phase of redevelopment, I believe. Yeah, I've been down here 35 years. Love it. We stumbled on it. I used to work for Xerox. I was lucky enough to retire at 55 with a nice big company pension. But we stumbled on Maidenhead, and yeah, it is a nice place. It's certainly a nice place to bring the children up into. And I don't think you've been that bad about Slough. I wouldn't even go to shopping in Slough. I wouldn't go to Lidl's in Slough, I don't think.
0: Yeah, all copied, mate. Well, Slough ain't that bad either, to be fair. I used to live West London and work in Maidenhead, so I know, you know, both the areas fairly well. LEG country and Slough was the next sort of you know, really big sort of town, so that was all good stuff. Little bit different now on the Isle of Man, surrounded by loads of you know, fields and hills and sheep. And actually, that's about it, to be fair. There's not a lot else going on here. A couple of weeks every year, it turns to utter chaos for the racing, obviously, which is about to kick off fairly soon. So can't wait for that. But other than that, all good. Anyway, that's me, mate. The XYL is shortly going to come back with a Chinese takeaway, one of the few luxuries that we have here. So I'm going to go and get my nose bag on. But it's nice to hear you there, Alistair. I'm sure we'll speak again on the Hubnet, if not elsewhere. M7KBF, GD5MUP.
1: M7KBF returning, yeah, it's good chat with you. I'm just going to go for a nose bag too. Beer and a curry day today. I've just dropped the wife up in Norfolk and come back by train. So, on me lonesome, good excuse for a curry and a beer. Back to you.
0: Yeah, well, who doesn't love a curry and a beer? Seeing as you're on your lonesome and you haven't got to order for anybody else, what is your go-to favourite curry, Alistair? What's going to be on the menu tonight?
1: Yeah, I think I'm just going to go for a straight chicken curry, Chinese chicken curry and a fried rice. The Indian for me is not so good close to me. So I think I'll just stick with the old Chinese. Anyway, I'll do a 73s on it. It's really nice to catch up with you, and you'll either catch me on here. It's normally on in the shack on a monitor, or you'll catch me on HF. I'm quite often around on 20 metres and 40 when it's active. So you never know.
0: Yeah, 40's been a bit rubbish last couple of days for, you know, short skip anyway for Inter G for me. Could just be the way that my antenna sits, but I've been hearing a lot more French and German for a couple of weeks now, actually. It's not been that great for Inter G, but that's the great thing, isn't it? It's a bit like fishing. You never know what you get. And okay on the chicken curry, by the way, the Chinese curry.

0: specifically, whenever they say, you know, chips or rice or half and half, even if I've got no intention of having half and half before and it never had occurred to me, my mouth somehow goes, oh, half and half, please. And I never do that with any kind of Indian curry, but with Chinese curry, I think you've got to, haven't you? Anyway, lovely to catch you. I'll look out for you further on down the log, as they say. Cheers, Alistair. M7KBF, GD5MUP. Ta-da.
1: Hi, M7KBF. Yeah, good to catch you, and no doubt we'll catch again. As I say, this is always on in the background. Cheers.
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2: Yeah, evening, Alistair. I'd wave a hand as you're talking to Mark. And, I'm getting on all right with Tinkercad, by the way. You sent me an email. And, not too bad. I'm still playing around with it. I don't think it doesn't sort of touch me that much. But I'm getting there with it. Anyway, I won't hold it because I'm on other things at the moment. But nice to hear you on Hubnet. I think this is the second time, isn't it? Now don't hear you much on here. Anyway, I wish you 7-3. Have a good evening, and I'll catch you further down the log from G6ZDP.
1: Nice to catch up with you again. Nice to hear from you. I'm glad Tinkercad's working out. Just keep plodding away. It can do some funny things, but it can do some good things. And once you get the hang of it, you'll be amazed at what you can create. So, G6ZDP, M7KBF, returning to listening.
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Over.

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1: Yeah, Golf 0 SLV, this is Mike 0, Victor India Kilo, also mobile. I wonder how you copy, over.
0: Mike 0, India Victor Kilo, I think it was. Apologies, I'm obviously being mobile. But yeah, no problem, fully quiet and into the box. I'm using GB3 Papa Tango on the outskirts of Liverpool. I'm just on my way home from work.

0: a little bit late. Don't get paid for overtime, unfortunately, but I've had to stay back and do a little bit. And I'm out at 5 o'clock in the morning, which I won't get paid for. Operating Amesley in India Alpha November, and I've been licensed coming up 36 years now. So I've not always had this call sign. I was a 2E, I was 2E1 CYS when I first got licensed, and then I moved to Northern Ireland just over 8 years ago, and they don't do the reciprocal license, so I went and done my full Irish call, my old Echo India 2 IHB as well. So when I moved back, I changed it over to this one. So that's the brief little bit of a history. So I say I've got about 10-15 minutes before I'm home. Golf Zero Lima Sierra Victor Mobile.
1: Yeah, fine there, Ian. Oh, you're sounding good into the system. Cracking signal on this side. I'm just working into a simplex gateway at the house, MB7ISI, in the Shetland Islands. And yeah, not very far. I'm just a few minutes away from the house, actually. I've actually just nipped out with a wee one to see if we could find some sand to fill up the sand pit. I've been using it to level off the lawn. And I thought I better replace this sand before there's an upset little boy. But actually, I mean, he's not too worried. Still plenty of sand there, but it was getting a bit kind of... It's been mixed with that much earth that it's more of a soup than sandcastle building quality. So I thought we'd just top it up. But the tide's in, so it's been a bit of a failed mission. So we're just slowly driving back to the house on the west side of Shetland, and we'll maybe revisit the beach tomorrow when the tide's out. But, yeah, as, I don't know if I said the name. Name's Ewan. That's Echo Uniform Alpha November. And, yeah, I'll pass it back to you, Ian. Over.
0: Ewan. Well, at least you had a trip out. I don't envy you. I've got four kids, all grown up, ranging from 38 down to, yeah, something like that. What have you now, 38 down to 26 in a couple of weeks. And I've got 11 grandkids and another one on the way, so I know what it's like. You don't want to upset your kids. I mean, I can guarantee, say I'm heading home now, I can guarantee there'll be at least four of my grandkids in the house at any one time. One of them, the eldest one, second eldest, he's 15 in a couple of weeks. He actually lives with us. He can't live with his mother. He's got ADHD and autism. He's not hard to handle, but him and his mum clash. So he's lived with us for the last 3 years. Only for the fact of I can't be bothered getting the phone calls at 2, 3, 4 in the morning to have to go up and separate them from killing each other. So he lives with us. I've got one of his younger siblings. She wants to move in, and I've said no. I've done my kids. I've got him for a reason, but I don't want to be... Don't want to be tied down. I've got a camper van and I like to get away every weekend, so unless he goes to his dad's, it's nigh on impossible getting somebody to mind him, because obviously he can't go to his mum's. So that's my next trip. I want to go up to the Shetland Islands in my camper and have a little scoot around and have a mooch. I've been up to Scotland a few times. I've not stayed up there with work and one thing or another. I was in Perth just before Christmas, and I've been a few other places, but I've never stayed much and investigated anywhere. I'm a great explorer. I like to have a good look around you. You never know. Our paths may cross in the distant future. I'll get up in my camper while the weather's good. G0LS3 Mobile.
1: Yeah, brilliant, Ian. There's never a dull moment, is there, when the wee ones are bouncing around? I've got three. Now, the two older ones pretty much look after themselves now, 17 and 15. But wee Robin in the back, he's 2.5. That was, kind of, yeah, different mum. But no, we'll all keep in touch. The two older ones are not too far away from me here, so we try and catch up with them when we're not working. But yeah, wee Robin's, it kind of brings it all back, you know, just when you thought you were looking at, like you're saying, the camper van there, thought it had a bit of freedom in sight, and then wee Robin comes along. But I mean, I'm not complaining at all. That's what life's all about, keeping busy, and yeah, you wonder what you do without them. It's all good fun. Any excuse to get to the beach with me. And Robin's keen on the sand as well, so I know we have a lot of fun together. And yeah, you know, if you're ever up in Shetland, you know, always give us a wee shout. I recently set up a gateway at the top of the hill just outside Lerwick, so I get some good coverage on there as well. So that's MB7ILU. Not expecting you to remember any of this, but the call signs, I can never mind call signs when I'm in the mobile. But yeah, a wee bit of activity up here. We've got the 2 meter repeater as well, but it's pretty quiet. That's really what kind of spurred me on to get something else with a bit of life on RF, just to try and play a bit of radio on the commute to and from work there. So yeah, I'm actually just parked outside the house. I'll probably need to keep moving in, otherwise Robin will start getting restless. And yeah, we'll jump in and see what his mum's up to. But yeah, great to catch you on, Ian. I'm sure we'll catch you further down if you use the system now and again. And yeah, I'll pass it back to you. Over.
0: Hey, Ian. Yeah, don't hang about. Get the little fella in before he starts kicking off. And yeah, thanks for the contact. And well, you never know. I use repeater boot quite a bit when I get to places, so I do have a look around and put local boxes and links in and see whether they're active. But yeah, okay, thanks for the contact. Best of the three, have a good evening, and hopefully the tide's out tomorrow and you get your sand before you get a bucket and spade wrapped round your neck. Best of the three, and goodbye, Robin. You let me make sure your dad goes and gets your sand tomorrow. G0LS, free mobile. I'm only 2 or 3 minutes from home, so I'll be listening, and then I'll return to standby. Cheers and bis.
1: Yeah, cheers, Ian. Take it easy. We'll catch you soon. 73. Have a good one. Bye-bye.
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1: 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Yeah, you're sounding good.
0: Mike 8, Lima Uniform Delta Retainer. Yeah, thanks for coming back. Do appreciate it. Just testing out for hand, Mike, on a little TID radio, H3 radio. I just had this mic lying around, so I just thought I'd pop it in and see how it works, but you've just said I'm coming through okay. So that's good enough for me. Thanks very much again. Do appreciate it.
1: Yeah, not a problem. Probably like me, but this microphone's not super loud. You're not super loud, but you're loud enough. Radio 5, you're not clipping around the edges or anything. Satisfactory. All good. Okay, I'll catch you further down and good luck. G7UQA.
0: G7UQA, Mike 8, Lima Uniform Delta. Yep, okay, no problem. By the way, the name is Pete, and the location is Salisbury, just outside Chester. 73 for now, catch you further down.
1: Yeah, okay, Pete, 73's, mate, goodbye.

0: Station calling for a test. I'm a bit slow with the update there, but this is Golf Whiskey 4 India Mike Charlie. You're coming to loud and clear, no problems at all.
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1: MMCDDQ, Loch Lomond. 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Good clear signal.
0: Oops, sorry, I didn't get that. Sorry, my audio receive was down. Oh, there it is. Someone come back. Thanks for that. Yeah, this is Mike Zero, November Hotel. My name's Gary. I'm in Crewe, Cheshire. Go ahead.

0: Yeah, good evening to you, Gary. It's the operator's Paul here. QTH is Loch Lomond. And the call sign is Mike, Mike 3, Delta, Delta, Quebec. Over.
1: Yeah, I think you said Rob. Mike, Mike 3, Delta, Delta, Queen. Oh, thanks for coming back. Yeah, thanks. I'm not, well, I've not been on here for a long, long time. I used to be very active on Hubnet. I've just, well, I'm not running through my micro hub at the minute. It seems like it's online, but I don't know if you have any... I've lost touch with all this, so I don't know if you could see if my microbes online or anybody else listening might. So, yeah, I wonder. I think there used to be a... well, there is a dashboard, but I don't know how to get into that now. So, I wonder if you'd be able to help, Rob. MM3, sorry. 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
2: G6KRJ, the name is Martin, QTH is the city of Hull. Back to you, sir.
1: Okay, Martin. I was in QSO with Rob, I think, but he seems to have dropped off. I don't know what's happened there. So the Scottish station, not sure. It was MN3DDQ, but not sure what's happened there. Yeah, okay, Martin, nice to hear you. I don't know if you can answer my question, if you can check that my micro hub's online. I don't know. I know there's some sort of dashboard, but I can't remember. Not been on it for ages, so I've forgotten. So I wonder if you could help, Martin. Go ahead. M0NNH, Gary and crew, go ahead.
2: I'm a novice to the gateway. In fact, I can listen in and get on the back of you people, but I haven't got the technology yet up to log into it itself, for want of a better word. I believe the gateway is Bridlington, and what's your cue, QTH, sir?
3: For the station and crew, I think it's Gary or something. If you go on the internet and look up all the W's, Hub Network, all one word, .uk, and you'll see the dashboard. You're actually coming in via Echo Link under the call sign 2E0 November November Hotel, if that's any help to you. MM9SRU. If in doubt, ask Big Dave, he'll help you.
1: Yeah, okay, thanks for that. Yeah, I'm coming in via my iPhone on Echo Link, but I just didn't know, I just fired up the micro hub that's glowing blue, so I think it might be online, so I'll try with the handset in a minute. I just didn't know if we could see that online, but that would be under M0NNH, so that's the micro hub that Peter builds, so I don't know. It's been a while. I used to be on here very, very regular on Hubnet, but it's been ages, and getting old now, and I forget. Right, okay, thanks for that. I'll log into that, have a look, see where we get. So I'll send it over to, you can welcome to stay, send it back over to, I think it was a Martin, the G6 He said he was a novice. Go ahead, sir. And I'm in Crewe in Cheshire. Go ahead.
2: Martin. Well, I got my ticket in 82, and I had a Yaesu 290R that cost me a kidney. And that 2 watts, I was in digs outside the hull on a high ground with a church at the back of me, and it must have acted as a massive reflector, because I could do magic things going south. You know, I could get the Isle of Wight from Hull on 2 metres, things like that. But nothing to the north and nothing to the west. I'm in a hole now, on pretty high ground, but I can't do as good as I used to do in 1982. But I'd not done radio ham for a lot of years, and I've took it up now, and I've got a big valve linear that doesn't work. It spit its dummy out. But so I've got a Yaesu 290R that is capable of 40 watts, but she's on 30 now. So, is that Gary from Crewe? Back to you from G6KRJ Martin.
1: Yeah, G6KRJ, I think the call is, from M0NNH, Gary and Crewe. Yeah, but I knew it was an old call. The G6 is, a few friends, G6 AMs, back in Northampton, but I'm in Crewe now. So you'd know Gary Austin, G6NY, is it NY? NY, no, I forget now. He used to do all the rallies and that, Gary Austin, I'm sure. I think that's his surname, could be wrong, sorry if I'm wrong. But anyway, yeah, what was the other couple of G's I know? Oh, my word. The guy from Bletchley Towers, he don't live in Bletchley now. He was always about... I know a 290, the FT-290, great set, weren't they, in the day? I used to listen around back then. But, right, I'm going to go, I'm going to see if I can see if this micro-hub, net-hub, whatever you call it, is online, and see, and if I can actually go through it and not via my phone. Right, thanks for coming back. I'll be back shortly. I'm just going to see if I can get in via the micro hub node that I have here. Thanks very much, Martin. From M0NNH, Gary in Crewe, Cheshire, listening for your final. Cheers.
2: 6KRJ, return to you, Gary. Thank you for the cue, sir. Yes, I've still got two Yaesu 290s. Ours, and I've got a couple of 290 amp Mark IIs, and they have the linear bolted onto the back, and they're quite good. They're a 25 watter, so they're just part of my museum collection. Anyhow, nice talking to you, Gary, at Crewe, and hope to catch you again sometime. In the meantime, thank you for the cue, sir.
1: Yeah, Martin, G6KRJ, M0 and H going Crewe. Yeah, thanks for the QSO, it's nice, yeah. Lots of people listen, don't they, and don't actually chat. But there you go, that's the way it is, isn't it? But I like to chat anyway. Not just about amateur radio, but anything really. But tonight it's amateur radio, because I just thought I just dug this out. I've been meaning to try and get it back online, but I'm not sure if it is yet. But yeah, great. Yeah, nice to hear you. And catch you another time, we hope. Right, 73, M0NNH. Gonna QSY and see if I can get this hub online. 73, cheers.

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0: K6KIJ, QTH Hill.
1: Yeah, okay, Hull, how's it going? What's the weather like up there? Usual question. GW1CDX, Golf Whiskey 1, Charlie Delta X-ray, up in over the other side in North Wales. Back to you.
0: Whiskey Station, evening clear. G6KRJ, my name is Martin. My QTH is the City of Hull. Back to you, Golf Whiskey.
1: Yeah, okay there, Martin, no problem. Name here is Chris, and QTH is near to Llandudno, North Wales. Call sign, Golf Whiskey 1, Charlie Delta X-ray. Yeah, okay, not too bad. Hope you're keeping all right. Nice to hear, working the first time, and hopefully the node upstairs is doing its job, and the audio's not too bad. GW1CDX, Chris, in Llandudno, near Llandudno, put that way.
0: Martin, returning to Golf Whiskey 1, near Llandudno. That brings back a lot of memories. I used to be, my grandma lived in Holyhead, and in my 20s I was a marine engineer on the cargo boats and the mail steamers that went from Holyhead to Dunleary and from Holyhead to Dublin. Back to you.
1: Yeah, okay there, Martin. Yeah, you've just brought other memories back, like everything does, doesn't it? I mean, I'm retired here now and lost me the other half. But yeah, we're getting through. I've just got catch up on the garden to do. But Marine, yeah. Those were the days when you can hear the radio telephone, the engineers asking their main, how can I say, depot, what should we do with this engine? And they'll say, take the piston out and put a big rubber block in it. But that's what you used to hear on the Marine in the old days. Good on that one. Yeah, travel across the RSC quite a bit. My lad lives in Dublin. So, yeah, there you go. Right, I'll keep it short. Go back to you, Martin. And the suffix here is Charlie Delta X-ray. Charlie Delta X-ray, Martin, over.

0: Charlie Delta X-ray. Yes, evening to you again. Yes. I must have been in the late 50s when I was 26, and I was a marine engineer on the cargo boats. They were called after Irish mountains, Sleeve, the Sleeve Bourne, the Sleeve Moor, and they were coal-fired, and there was an airlock between the stoke hull and the engine room because the stoke hull was pressurized by a large fan in the engine room pressurizing the stoke hull, so the stoke hull was quite cool. The main engines were twin-screw turbines, lovely pieces of kit, based in the 1930s by Dunbar. Steam driven and no mains at all. The reciprocating pumps, the feed pumps and things like that, they did, but the main engines, no. I think they'd been running 20 hours before I came aboard, and they'd never had the lid off. But then of course I went onto the Irish passenger ferry, old piston diesels, Permission.
1: And the
0: top piston being took out to get inside and clear all the ports and the crew cabin crew. Those were the days. But I'm 10 months short of 19 now, so those are a long time ago. Back to you, Charlie Delta X-ray.
2: Yeah, GW1 CDX coming back to you. I got about 80-90% of that one. I got the content anyway, no problem at all. Yeah, well, there you go. That's engineering in the past, isn't it? How's the bridge engineer ended up on the GPO in the end? So, there you go. Yeah, retired about 2015. Medical trouble, and then that's it, really. Yeah, do HF in the QGH here. But I haven't done it lately. I've had a stint in the big house in the hospital, so just getting back to it. Catching up with the garden, like I said before. Crikey. But there you go. Weather hasn't been too good. It's been off and on. A lot of people say it's been like April. But there you go. Right, okay. Nice to have a chat to you anyway. And, I believe you think a pedestrian walking around there, so just a bit of loss now and again, but hopefully okay. Right, okay, Martin, I have to come back to you, give you a bit of a chin wag, and that's the idea, is to find out what everybody else is doing, isn't it? Born in London, oh, so there you go, I've moved far. GW1 CDX, thanks for the call and the chat, Martin. And I hope you keep all right there in Hull. 7 freeze for now. Back to you.

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Yeah, three golf united Bravo, according to Hogner and Vi, for any possible contacts.

0: Mike 7, Mike Victor, Quebec. Mike 7, Mike Victor, Quebec, mobile requesting signal report.
1: Mike 6, Yankee, Charlie Echo, yeah, you're 45, no problem.

station calling M7MVQ. You're coming through very, you're quite low down in the noise, quite quiet. I'm not sure if you're able to get to higher ground. M7MVQ.

0: Mike 7, Mike Victor Quebec. Have you got a copy of Mike 7, Lima X-Ray Hotel?
1: M7LXH, this is M7MVQ, yeah, that's much better now. Whatever you've done, that seemed to work. Back to you.
0: Yeah, thank you for that. I've just finished up programming this UV5R. I've been mucking around on the computer on the code block and got it programmed on the same repeater under a few different names, so this one is the better one of the two. So yeah, thank you for that. Name here is Lee, by the way. Yeah, I can hear you loud and clear, and you're making it perfectly. Mike 7 Lima X-Ray Hotel, back to you.
1: M7MVQ, respond to M7 Lima X-Ray Hotel. Yeah, you're coming through quite clearly now. What do you say you're on a UV5R there? I'm on the Anytone 778 from the truck, so I've got quite a good line of sight. I'm on top of a hill with. My name's Chris. Sorry, I'm in Essex, and the line of sight is right over to the repeater across the Thames. So hopefully it's pretty clear coming in. Back to you.
0: Yeah, Roger, Chris. Yeah, you are absolutely perfect. I can hear you crystal clear. 5-9 over here. I'm probably about a mile and a half from the repeater where I am. I'm using the UV5R, and I'm actually sitting indoors, so I'm being blocked by my building. But it's good to know that I'm actually hitting the repeater, and you can hear me, which is pretty good. Yeah, back to you.
1: Yeah, I use my UV5R when I'm in the house as well. It's quite funny. There's certain areas where I can put it, and if you step back from it and your body's not like a ground plane, you can kind of get you get better signal. And the other areas of the house, I can't hear anything at all. Have you got the normal stock antenna on it? For my UV5R, I put a Nagoya 771 whip on there. It's only like a couple of quid on Amazon, but it seems to make a massive difference. Back to you.
2: USA.
0: Mobile in the truck. Are you driving at all? I can hear what you're saying. You just say it was echoing in and out, or it's like you're doubling on yourself. The area where I'm using, I'm actually using the standard rubber duck it comes with. Well, I actually broke the standard one, and I've got one literally just turn up just now. The Amazon dropped it off. I don't think it's an original Bofang one, but it seems to be, it looks like the original, and it seems to be okay. Mike 7 Lima X-Ray Hotel, back to you.
1: M7MVQ. Yeah, Lee, have you tried the plug-in, the two-pin plug-in microphone? Because I tried that with my Baofeng UV5R, and it just doesn't work at all. I drilled out the mic hole to try and get more, to try and improve it, and that doesn't do anything. So I got like one of my kids' walkie-talkies, and then found what frequency it was on, dialed to that, and then you use the handheld part, and it's crystal clear. And then if you use the plug-in, the Baofeng one just doesn't work at all. So yeah, I was wondering if you've actually tried the two-pin handheld speaker. Back to you, M7MVQ, M7LXH.
0: I ain't actually tried the one you mean, because I've just been using the same plug you're talking about, but just on the USB cable, and I was just mucking around with the program on the laptop, just getting this thing coded up, because you can't actually name the stations until you actually use the Chirp software. So I just wanted to make it a little bit more nicer, because I actually use this radio while I'm at work. So I just thought I'd put in a few repeaters and actually name them. But yeah, as you said about the handheld mic, no, I haven't tried one, but I was thinking about giving one a go for when I'm in the car, because it's a lot easier, you know, you're not really supposed to have this in your hand, but I think with the handheld mic, I think you might get away with it. Yeah, back to you, M7MVQ, Mike 7, Lima X-Ray Hotel.
1: Yeah, I think that if it's probably one of the best sort of, apart from the that Nagoya 771 aerial, which is probably the best upgrade, but if you

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1: Mike 7, Lima X-Ray Hotel, do you read? G6KRJ, G6KRJ, QTH Ho.
0: Yeah, G6KIJ, I believe. This is Mike 7, Lima X-Ray Hotel. Name's Lee, calling from Essex.
1: G6KRJ to M7, Lima X-Ray Hotel. Evening to you, Lee, and you're from Essex. This is G6KRJ. The name is Martin, QTH, the City of Hull. Back to you, Lee.
0: Yeah, very good, very good. I'm just connecting here using a UV5R connected to the local repeater. I thought I'd just connect it to the hubnet to see who's on the air. Yeah, I hope I got your call right. I've got Golf 6 Kilo Indigo Juliet. Is that correct? Mike 7, Lima X-Ray Hotel. Back to you.
1: Julie, M7, Lima X-Ray Hotel. This is Martin, G6KRJ. King Robert John, G6KRJ. Back to you, Lee.
0: Yeah, sorry about that. A little bit of delay through the old Echolink. I've got you down here, Martin, G6KRJ now. How you doing? Mike 7, Lima X-Ray Hotel, back to you.
1: Evening to you, Lee. I found you people by accident, really, because I noticed that 145-3375 was a gateway station, Bridlington, and I've accessed it. Well, I can't seem to access it. I can get in on the back of somebody else that's already on it, but it seems a good setup. So it must be internet based, and I'm sure we can get far and wide. So where is your QTH again, Lee?
2: Back to you.
0: Martin. I believe people are using the repeaters that are activated with Echolink, and what they do, they use the DTMF panel on their radio to access different nodes and so what. They can actually go all around the world. You never really know what it's connected to, but you can. If you key up and dial 08 on your keypad, it will actually tell you what node it's connected to. I did figure that out. My QTH is actually Basildon in Essex. Mike 7, Lima X-Ray Hotel. Back to you.
1: KRJ, Martin. Back to you, Lee. M7, Lima X-Ray Hotel. Right, so, yes, keypad 108. So tell me then, I can activate a reply to people that's already on, but I can't seem to activate it myself. Do I need to log on to this Bridlington Gateway? Back to you.
0: Yeah, Mike 7, Lima X-Ray Hotel returning. So basically, if the repeater's already been linked, it will remain linked until someone either unlinks the repeater or they'll dial in a different node number and change what node it's connected to. The idea is if you go onto some websites, it will give you the node number for particular repeaters all over the world. You just need to know the node number, and as long as you've got a DTMF keypad on your radio, all you do is you key up and dial in the number, and then when you stop TMF keypad on your radio, all you do is you key up and dial in the the number, and then when you

you probably have is you need the CTCSS tone of 88.5. So when you transmit, you need to be sending the CTCSS tone, 88.5. You don't need it on the receive, but you need it on the transmit. Hope that helps, MM9SRU.

0: Mike 7, Lima X-ray Hotel, are you still with me? Golf 6, Kilo Romeo Juliet. Tim, you there, mate?
1: Didn't quite understand. And it seems I can listen without really logging on. But I need to log on to access the repeater. Is that a Roger? Back to you, Lee.
0: Yeah, Mike 7 Lima X-ray Hotel returning. I mean, if you do try and key up and just simply dial in 08. And then just stop transmitting and see if you get a ping back from the repeater. You do have to check the settings in the radio. What radio are you using, out of curiosity? Back to you, Martin.
2: I'll see again. The station in Bridlington, East Yorkshire, using MB7IWW. It's an All-Star gateway. It's not Echolink, it's All-Star. It's a simplex gateway. He needs 88.5 when he transmits. Every time he transmits, he has to send a CTCSS, which then opens up the box and goes, "Oh, hello, someone wants to use me." Then he transmits, unkeys, and it stops transmitting. You're opening it up because he's piggybacking on your transmission, hence the short overs or gaps in between. I hope that explains. MM9SRU.

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0: Yeah, the station in Hull, the G6 station, if you follow what I said, if you put in, go into your radio, put in 88.5 is the transmit CTCSS on the frequency that you're on, 145.3375, you won't need to piggyback when someone unkeys, and you'll be able to access the gateway with a single press of the button. Hope that helps. MM9SRU.
1: Calling MM9SRU. Thank you for that information. I will try and do that. Right. I'll try and log on. So there's only one frequency. There's not a transmit and receive, is there? Back to you, MM9.
0: No, it's a simplex frequency. So it's 145.3375, and you need 88.5. Is the CTCSS transmit tone. You don't need it for the receive, but if you don't want to hear all the bells and whistles and pops, then you can put it on the receive side as well. So the only thing you'll hear is the traffic coming from the gateway. But yeah, that's what your problem is. You've not got any CTCSS set up. So when someone unkeys, you're piggybacking, and that's why you're timing out, because obviously it's 3 minutes time out. So you're piggybacking, and normally that's why you're getting cut off. Hope that helps. MM9SRU. Yes,

0: I've got a Yaesu 2980, and she was just scrolling automatically through the channels.
1: And she locked onto 27.
0: And it was loud and clear, and but I didn't realise
1: at that point in time that it was a gateway. And it seems that Gateway Bridlington.
0: And so yes, I've got to try to log on to that. If I gave you my tech, could you give me some instructions how to log on to it, back to you, MM9?
2: Sorry, I was at the away from the radio. What was that? If you gave me your what? Sorry.
0: Turn into MM9. If I gave you my text, my email number, could you give me some detailed instructions how to log on to it? Back to you.
2: Not really. Obviously, technical support and that. As I say, whatever radio you're on, obviously you've got a radio or a handheld or some form of device that you're coming in and generating RF. So just go into the settings and look for transmit or TX squelch or tone and set up the CTCSS. My days of technical support are long gone. I hope that helps. But it's 88.5. That's what you need to put in if you go into your settings. What radio are you on?
0: I'm on a Yaesu 2980, sir. A Yaesu FT 2980.

0: Yeah, so it's the little mobile set. Yeah, if you press one of your buttons on it, probably whatever one's the menu, memory recall will probably be the one far right hand side that says MW, memory right, and underneath that it's got D stroke MR, memory, or it's the second button in, which will be the set button. That's all you need. You've obviously got the frequency, it's just that you've not got any tones, and that's what your issue is. If you've got the manual, just look up CTCSS, transmit tones. That's what you're lacking. MM9S are you?
1: Very much, yes indeed. I have a button, MV, DMR, yeah, anyhow. I will try and log in using that 88.5 CTTS. Hey, thank you for your technical help, sir. And I don't mean to hog the line. So I wish you a very good evening, and thank you for your help again. G6KRJ Martin, Hull, going QRT.

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